0: Hi, welcome to the Delilah Show. Who is this?
1: Hi, it's Kelly. My daughter wanted to call you. She's 7.
0: What's your name?
2: Hensley.
0: Hensley. Welcome to the Delilah Show. You're 7. I have a granddaughter who's going to turn 7 in just a day. You guys are basically the same.
2: That's cool.
0: Do you like horses?
2: Yes.
0: She loves horses. What can I do for you, sweetheart?
2: Can you make my mommy a song?
0: I can do that. What do you want to tell mommy?
2: I love her.
0: You love her with your whole heart?
2: Yes.
0: Is she the best mommy ever?
2: Yes.
0: The very best? Does she make your heart so happy?
2: Yes.
0: I will play a sweet song for you.
2: Thank you so much.
0: Thank you. You have a good night. Tell mama to give you extra hugs from me.
2: Okay.
0: Good night, sweetie. God bless you. Bye-bye.
1: Love you.
0: Bye, sweetheart.

0: So who are you thinking about right now? Are you thinking about a son or a daughter, a grandson or a granddaughter who's graduating? Maybe you're thinking about a sweetheart, the one who got away. Call me and tell me or write to me. 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

0: Hi, Marissa. What can I do for you?
1: I was wanting to do a dedication to a very good, sweet lady who had to quit work due to physical illnesses. And she was an awesome therapist, by the way, I must say. But I would just like to see if you could pick a song for her.
0: And who is this awesome, sweet person that you are thinking of and missing?
1: Her name is Allie.
0: And how do you know Allie? Was she working with you?
1: Yes.
0: Okay. And what song will let her know that she is loved and missed?
1: I'll let you pick it. You're good at picking songs. I have been waiting for this moment since I was 11 years old.
0: So you've been waiting for this moment because you've known this friend all these years, or just because you've listened to my show and thought one day I'm going to have a situation that needs a Mama Delilah song and an audio hug?
1: Yes. One day, yes.
0: And today is the day, so that means Allie must be a very good friend.
1: Yes.
0: I will play a sweet song for you. Thank you for calling, and thank you mostly for listening all these years.
1: You're welcome. Thank you.
0: You have a good night.

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0: Brittany, welcome. What can I do for you?
1: I just wanted to share that, first of all, I grew up listening to you with my mom. My mom absolutely loved your show, and any time that we could catch you would be like a great time. And I recently lost my mom this last July.
0: Brittany, you're so young. How old are you?
1: I'm 28.
0: Oh, honey, I'm sorry. Way too young to lose a mama. You got your whole life ahead of you, and you thought you'd be sharing it with your best friend.
1: Yeah, and I just wanted to share a story with you that shortly after she passed away, so I had moved to a new town, so I didn't know like what station you were on, and shortly after she passed away, you came on the radio, and I literally like audibly gasped because I was like so excited that I found you.
0: Well, I'm glad we're back together, and I know I'm not your mom, but I hope I bring back sweet memories of the time you had with her. What's your mama's name?
1: Her name is Julie.
0: Okay, I will play a song to bring Julie's love and memories flooding over you, which will make you cry, but we need to cry sometimes, and I will play a song just for your heart.
1: Thank you so much.
0: You have a good night.

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1: Falling in love for the first time. Maybe you're falling in love for the last time. Or maybe you had a spring fling and it's already flung. Thank you for being here with us tonight as we celebrate spring and all that is wonderful about love.

0: Hi, good evening. You've called the Delilah Show. Who is this?
1: This is Rhonda.
0: Hi, Rhonda. What can I do for you?
1: Well, I just wanted to see if you can play a song for my husband. We've been married for 35 years. It was like the 14th of May. And then his birthday's coming up Friday, the 22nd.
0: So you want a happy anniversary, happy anniversary, happy anniversary, happy anniversary song, plus you want a birthday song?
1: Yes, please.
0: I will do that. What's his name?
1: Rodney.
0: All right, I will do that for you. You have a great night.
1: All right, thank you. You have a good night.

0: Are you looking forward to summer as much as my kids and I are looking forward to summer? To sleep it in a little bit, to go into the beach, maybe camping. How much fun it is to wake up with, you know, spiders in your tent and discover that overnight the skunks and the raccoons raided your icebox and got into your food bags and ate all the marshmallows. Ah, but there's nothing like roasting marshmallows under the stars and singing silly camp songs all night long. I am so looking forward to the summer, and I hope you are too. Thank you for spending this spring night with us. We'll be back. 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

0: Let me see a show of hands. How many of you have students that are graduating in the next few weeks? How many of you have kids that are graduating from kindergarten, from junior high or high school, from college? Whoo, those of you who've been in college the last 4, 5, 6 years, and now you're ready to spread your wings and fly. Good luck. It's going to be rough. Yeah, it is. But if you persevere, if you don't lose faith, if you keep your eye on the prize, if you don't waver, if you stick to your guns and believe in yourself, miracles can happen. I promise you. I will be here each and every night to encourage you, to laugh with you. Sometimes, if you've just graduated and you're knocking on doors and those doors aren't opening, sometimes I'll be here to cry with you, because life can be frustrating and you'll get your hopes up and then they'll be dashed. Hopefully you won't get fired as many times in your life as I have been in mine. But if you are moving on to a new place in life, if God is opening new doors, if you've got a new opportunity or a new attitude, I will be here to celebrate that with you. 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

0: Josh, what can I do for you?
1: Well, for 13 years now, I've had a best friend of mine. Her name is Charlene. And things have never progressed from friends, and I want more than that.
0: After 13 years, she hasn't figured this out.
1: We have always been the closest of friends, and it has never worked its way to where we are both single at the same time.
0: And are you now?
1: I am right now, and I believe she is.
0: So what song do you want to hear in the hopes that we can take this from friendship to the next level of kissy face boyfriend-girlfriend?
1: Well, see, that's the reason I called you. I've listened to you probably for the past 10 years, and you seem to have an outstanding knack to pick the song that fits the situation.
0: Okay, I will find a situation that says, enough with the friendship, all right? I want to kiss you.
1: I would definitely appreciate it, Donna.
0: All right, you have a good night.

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0: About your hopes for the future and your wonderful memories of the past. This show is about songs to speak to your heart and speak to the hearts of those that you love. So if you found us for the first time after hours, I'm glad you're here.

0: Wayne, hi. What can I do for you?
1: Hi. Well, I'm a fairly new listener. I make deliveries, and I started listening to you guys a couple weeks ago. And I wanted to just share that my fiance and I, we went to high school together, and I loved her since the ninth grade. And she didn't have the same feelings for me because I reminded her of the current man that she was with back in high school. And after high school, you know, over 20-something years later, she looked for me on Facebook for about a year and a half, she said. And after 20-something years, we're getting married next year.
0: So you are thanking God for second chances.
1: I am. She's the love of my life. Every time I think about how much she means to me and how much I love her, it just melts me down. She has two children of her own, and I have two children of my own, and now it's just we want to spend every day with each other for the rest of our lives.
0: And do you have a song that's your song, or do you want me to find one for you?
1: If you can find something that just lets her know that I love her with all my heart and I'm never going anywhere.
0: I'll do that for you. I'll find you a great song that lets her know that, and congratulations again. And thank you for finding the show.
1: Thank you. Thank you very much. It's a great show. I appreciate it.

0: 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Tonight's Delilah's Dilemma is from someone who wishes to remain anonymous. She writes, I feel so lost and I need some advice. I divorced my husband 2.5 years ago. We were married 20 years and we have 2 children. They are older teens now. Since my divorce, I have fallen in love passionately with a man who is amazing to my kids. I left my husband for many reasons. One being, I never had any passion for him. I never felt like we were one. We did our own things, and I grew further and further away. And I wanted more. I wanted to be loved. I thought it would be easy, this divorce, but boy, was I ever wrong. I still struggle with my decision of breaking up our family. I miss our family unit and the security of what I had. My dilemma is that I guess I love 2 men, but on such different levels. One, because he is the father of my children and we never fought. One, because of an incredible love and passion. I feel like soulmates, but all we do is argue a lot. I keep wanting to run back home and to be in my old life. Please, Delilah, help me find my path. I have lost my way. Thank you from Anonymous. Anonymous, I feel your heartache. I feel your struggle. I feel your pain. And I will share my words with you coming up next. 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

Tonight's Delilah's Dilemma is from a listener who wishes to remain anonymous, who feels lost. Divorced her husband 2.5 years ago after 20 years of marriage and now in love with a man, but arguing all the time. Dear Anonymous, here's my advice for you. Step back. It sounds like you jumped out of one 20-year, 2 decades of commitment relationship into another relationship without giving your heart or your children time to heal, time to process, time to untangle, if you will, the cords of your heart. You say you and your husband were not one. You both did your own things. But you were very much one if you lived together harmoniously with 2 children for 20 years. Passion may have been lacking, but respect was not lacking. So you need to step back and unplug from your ex-husband. I would not suggest that you go back to him and try to reconcile because, honey, that would be so unfair to him. You've broken his heart. You've ripped it out of his chest. And there is no way to put that back together. You would only be going back for selfish reasons because you're feeling lost. But you do need to go back and give yourself and your boys and your ex time to disconnect from each other and to start a new life, standing on your own 2 feet. So step back. If this new man is the love of your life and is going to be there for you, he will understand when you say, I need time to process. I'm not saying stop seeing him. I'm new life, standing on your own 2 feet. So step back.

0: 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Are you freaking out about something, stressing, worrying, fussing? Maybe it's making you grumpy at the people you love. 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Fussing at people isn't going to help or solve anything. Breathe deep. 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You might as well take this stress away from you so you can get a good night's sleep. 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
6: 250 years ago, a revolution began that would change the world. 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General John Stark, one of the heroes of the American Revolution, helped lead colonial forces in the fight for independence. And his legacy still echoes across the Granite State today. 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

0: Hi, good evening. Who is this?
1: This is Sherry.
0: Sherry, what can I do for you?
1: I want to do a dedication to my husband. We've been married 26 years.
0: And what do you want to tell your hubby? What's his name?
1: Les. I want to tell him I love him, and we've had a lot of mountains to climb, and we're still climbing them, and he'll always be my soulmate, and I'll love him forever.
0: And is he there with you?
1: He's in the living room.
0: So can we take off the mountain climbing boots for the night and put on some dancing shoes and have a nice slow dance in the living room?
1: That sounds good.
0: Okay, I'll play a sweet, sexy, slow song, and you go grab your man and have a sweet dance.

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1: We are going to do our best to smooth off the rough edges of your day and prepare your heart to be expanded tonight. We want to expand your heart with stories of hope and inspiration for a better tomorrow.

0: Chris, hi. Thanks for calling. I'm Delilah. What can I do to make your night a little better?
1: Well, actually, it's to get up the courage to call you. I found out a month ago that my husband has had an affair.
0: Has had an affair or is having an affair?
1: He says it's over.
0: Do you believe him?
1: I think so.
0: Is he doing everything in his power to make amends and to show you by his actions and his words that he's terribly sorry and this will never, ever happen again as long as he breathes?
1: Yeah, but I still don't know if it's ever going to be enough.
0: So you're having a hard time forgiving?
1: Yeah. You know, I listened to you last night and I remember you saying about people forgiving those because it doesn't do any good to hang on to the hatred or the bitterness, but I don't know how to let go.
0: Well, forgiving doesn't mean you forget and say, oh gosh, nothing ever happened. And forgiving doesn't mean that you're saying, it's okay, honey, what you did to me, violating the most sacred vow we've ever taken, that's fine. Forgiving means that you are not going to try to force him to pay the debt that he rightfully owes you. Forgiving means that you're going to say, God, you deal with him. I'm not going to make him repay this debt because it's taking too much of my energy.
1: It is. I'm really, really tired.
0: You're tired. You're heartbroken. Your dreams are shattered. You feel like the carpet's been pulled out from under you.
1: Yeah, I've got 4 kids, and I do a good job during the day pretending everything's okay. And as soon as they go to bed, I turn on your show.
0: And then you cry.
1: Yeah.
0: Well, there are a lot of people I know who have rebuilt marriages after affairs. It's not impossible.
1: There's no support group. I've asked.
0: Oh, there's a lot of support groups, Chris. I want to talk to you off the air and give you some pointers and places to go.
1: Okay.
0: But I just want you to know that what your husband did is no reflection of your value and your worth.
1: Yeah.
0: When somebody chooses to violate a vow, and I know because not only was I cheated on, but I was a cheater at one time.
1: Really?
0: It isn't a reflection of the other person's worth or value. It's a reflection of the cheater's brokenness and their lack of morals and their lack of commitment.

0: I know it's getting late. I know you might be up late thinking about someone special. Thinking about somebody who makes your heart go pitter-pat. Or thinking about somebody who's far away and you're missing them. Each night, I do my best to choose the songs that will bridge the distance between two hearts. 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

0: 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Who is this?
1: Hi, Delilah. This is Lee. Oh, my goodness. I can't believe it. I've been trying to get in for 4 or 5 months. I'd like you to play a song. I'm kind of a little bit in the dumps because my boyfriend and I are, well, we're not really on the outs, but he's still soul searching. And, you know, I don't know what else I can do.
0: Not a damn thing. If somebody isn't willing to fight for you with every fiber of their being, walk away. They're either going to come to their senses and realize how awesome you are, or they're going to be blind. There's nothing you can do after all these years of loving him if he doesn't know how he feels. Girlfriend, walk away.
1: Absolutely. I'm actually trying to let go myself, you know. I'm detaching myself slowly.
0: You gotta let go and let God. And if this is the one for you, God will bring him back.
1: Oh, I believe that. So open

0: It is time for me to slip out of here and take off into the darkness. Have a wonderful, wonderful Wednesday. I'll be back tomorrow night. And do me a favor, take some time out of your busy schedule to slow down and love someone. 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

0: 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Mainly clear skies for the early morning, low 68. And later today, mostly sunny. Chance of a shower, thunderstorm in the afternoon, and highs around 89. 30 minutes of today's best music on the way. Taylor Swift, Maroon 5, Charlie Puth, and more next.
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0: Mr. Mister and Broken Wings, 95.7 WZID. Mostly clear skies for the early morning, a low 68. And later today, mostly sunny with a risk of a shower thunderstorm in the afternoon and breezy. Highs will be around 89 degrees. 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

0: Brittany, before you go, there's something I want you to have.
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0: 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Mostly sunny later today with a chance of a shower thunderstorm in the afternoon and a high around 89. 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

0: Michael Jackson with The Way You Make Me Feel. 95.7 WZID. Mostly clear skies for the early morning, low 68. And later today, plenty of sunshine, breezy. There is a chance of a shower or thunderstorm in the afternoon. Highs around 89. 30 minutes of today's best music just ahead with Harry Styles, Sabrina Carpenter, Lady A, and more next.
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0: Alex Warren with Ordinary, 95.7 WZID. Good morning. New Hampshire in the morning on the way. We'll see plenty of sun today. It'll be breezy. There is a chance of a shower thunderstorm in the afternoon. Highs around 89. Some clouds tonight down to 49 and becoming mostly sunny. Cooler tomorrow and highs around 66. If you haven't joined the WZID email club, you can join right now. 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
1: Good morning. The hot weather yesterday brought many to Hampton Beach, but at one point, crowds got out of control and fights broke out on Ocean Boulevard. Police showed up in tactical gear, clearing the area between C and D streets. The Hampton police chief saying dozens of fights broke out, prompting to police to declare an unlawful assembly. New Hampshire State Police Special Events Response Team assisted Hampton police. Authorities say several people were arrested and charged with riot. Some injuries were reported, but none were serious. In Londonderry, the heat and humidity made it difficult for firefighters to contain a four-alarm brush fire near a home on Jerry Lane. Crews say up to 3 acres burned, but the fire was contained. Londonderry Fire said it was started accidentally. No one was hurt. Investigators have released the identity of the stabbing victim who was found Monday evening at a Manchester gas station. Officials say 25-year-old Christopher Marcoux of Manchester was found outside the Alltown gas station on South Willow Street. No arrests have been made, but police ask anyone with information to contact them. In sports, Red Sox beat the Royals 7-1 last night. They play again tonight at 7:40. And it was the Fisher Cats over the Yard Goats 4-3 in 10 innings. They continue their homestand tonight at 6:03. 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A mix of clouds and sun today. Windy with a thunderstorm possible in the afternoon. High 92. Partly cloudy this evening. Overnight low 55. And breezy and cooler tomorrow. Partly sunny. High 68.
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8: Hump day.
1: Yeah.
8: Wednesday.
9: What do you eat at Wednesday?
1: Oh, boy.
9: Thank you for it today. Thank you for that suggestion yesterday. Pizza and peanut butter.
1: Oh, boy.
9: Figure that one out.
1: Mm-hmm.
9: It is World Bee Day today.
1: Oh.
9: B-E-E.
1: Mm-hmm.
9: What's buzzing, cousin? Bee.
1: Makes me some honey, please.
9: Let them bee.
1: Yeah, let them pollinate the flowers.
9: High Heels Day today.
1: Yeah.
9: You gave those up, though.
1: I was forced.
9: You already have the Good Feet store.
1: Thank God for Good Feet.
9: And it's Quiche Lorraine Day.
1: There's a song about it.
9: I tell you. Welcome. Thank you, B-52s. Quiche Lorraine. Now I'm in the mood. I have no idea what's in Quiche Lorraine, but it's quiche.
1: I think it has to do with ham.
9: Okay.
1: Mm-hmm.
9: I'm all right with that. Anyway, happy Quiche Lorraine Day. WZID.

0: 95.7 WZID New Hampshire, the morning deal. Margo, hump day is here Wednesday. It means will you eat it Wednesday?
1: Yes.
0: Will you eat it? Yes or no? We'll see. We eat them both separately.
1: Yeah.
0: Together?
1: It's that combination that you question.
0: 1 hour from now, we'll slather it on and see how it goes.
1: Oh, boy.
0: It's coming up. Day closer to Memorial Day weekend.
1: Yeah.
0: 1 day closer.
1: Yep. Get your gas.
0: 3 day weekend, yeah. If you're traveling, stock up. I know one of the guests, that was Irving, I think, at the Circle K, they had 40 cents off a couple
1: yes.
0: like last week.
1: Yeah.
0: Chiefy, like, loaded up every gas can he had.
1: I know. His lawn mowing is set for the summer.
0: And he said,
1: can you blame him, though?
0: No, I can't.
1: No.
0: Can't blame him.
1: Not at all.
0: Look, I know the gas prices are higher. You know, you fill up, you're like,
1: Yeah.
0: Another 12 bucks, more than $12 more than normal, whatever. It adds up.
1: That's about what it ended up for me, $10 more.
0: So instead of 3 hot dogs this weekend, I can only afford to eat 2.
1: Oh.
0: Probably a good thing. Anyway.
1: Yeah, well, might save your life.
0: Memorial Day weekend parades. Mm-hmm. I saw that. They're kicking off, so they have the dairy parade.
1: Yes, Miss New Hampshire will be in that one.
0: Yeah, we were visited by Miss New Hampshire, Lauren Plank. 2026. She stopped by yesterday late. If you missed it, you can go to WZID.com and listen to her. She's very nice.
1: Yeah.
0: And well-spoken.
1: Very. As you would expect.
0: Just finished her junior year at UNH.
1: Yeah.
0: So,
1: studying
0: school
1: to be a teacher.
0: Yep. I like that. Teach the little ones.
1: Yeah.
0: She was anywhere from kindergarten to fourth grade. Okay. That's like herding cats at that age, but as teachers well know.
1: Yeah, but they're like sponges.
0: Yes.
1: They love to learn.
0: And they listen.
1: And they question everything.
0: Those teenagers.
1: For the most
0: have
1: part, they
0: trouble.
1: Listen.
0: Yeah, for the most part, right. But yeah, so that, and we heard, it's funny because we heard from a teacher yesterday who's talking about, because she teaches second grade.
1: Yeah.
0: And she just said, I can't find my paper. Here, let me look in your desk. Oh, there it is, see?
1: I'll find your paper.
0: I'll find your paper for you. I get you a paper right here. Anyway, so that's going on. So check that out. It's kind of cool. And later this morning, about 7:40, Officer Dan Richmond will join us from the Manchester Police Department.
1: Yep.
0: He's going viral on social media.
1: Yeah.
0: For a good reason.
1: Very good reason.
0: And what he's doing is making traffic stops.
1: Yeah.
0: Basically recording them and his interaction with the person who broke the law, basically.
1: Yeah. He's re-educating people about why police pull you over.
0: Yeah.
1: And your behavior and how that affects that. And, you know, if you do something wrong, you do something wrong, but learn from it.
0: Right.
1: But you're putting other people at risk, too.
0: Right. And he explains that in his videos. And Manchester NHPD, that's the social medias for them.
1: Yep.
0: He's on Instagram. He's not Instagram. Manchester Police Department.
1: Instagram and Facebook. On Facebook. Yeah, both of them.
0: You can follow him there. I was watching some yesterday because he was talking about he was over on Dunbarton Road recently. And the speed limit there is 30.
1: Yep.
0: He caught people doing 48.
1: 54.
0: Yep. Yep. Going real fast and pulling them over. And just to, you know, say, look, this is why I pulled you over.
1: Yeah.
0: What's the speed limit? The best one was, somebody asked, what's
1: the speed limit here?
0: It was 30. The sign was right in front of him. He didn't even know what the speed limit was.
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0: 95.7 WZID New Hampshire, the morning deal. Mario, Emily will join us in just a little bit. I'm going to share with you something I saw on television last night.
1: Okay.
0: I was very impressed with.
1: Yeah. Okay.
0: Yep. Just happened to come across it. It was not looking for anything, just happened to come across it. And it was wild. It was good.
2: It was very good.
1: Wild.
0: Yeah, we'll share that. Wild. Also, the story about AI striking again. We'll get into that.
1: Yeah.
0: How much we love our AI. We are not ready, people.
1: It is a love hate.
0: World, we are not ready to rely on it yet.
1: I don't want to ever rely
0: on
1: it.
0: Some are. Ugh. Even Sting said, look, AI is going to take all of our jobs. All of us. It's going to be gone. Anyway, we'll talk about that coming up in a little bit. Tickets to see Dan and Shay. They don't go on sale until Friday at 10.
1: Right, but we got them.
0: Friday morning, 10 a.m. Win them before you can buy them. So we'll have one question, one answer for that.
1: Okay.
0: So that's on the way here at WZID. Right. Lots of good stuff.
1: We've just got a long to-do list, don't we?
0: And will you eat it Wednesday? Something that was suggested, because we talked about the worst topping for pizza being anchovies.
1: Right.
0: Number two, jalapenos. This could be number three.
1: It could be. And it is not something that you would normally think to put on pizza.
0: No, not at all. Not at all.
1: This reminds me of when we had sauerkraut and ice cream together.
0: Right. What do you mean we? I was the only one that ate that.
1: I tried it.
0: You had the ice cream. It's WZID.
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2: Good morning. Hot weather and hot temperatures at Hampton Beach yesterday. Large crowds showing up due to the weather, but unfortunately got out of control and fights broke out at one point on Ocean Boulevard. Police showed up in tactical gear, clearing the area between C and D streets. Hampton Police Chief saying dozens of fights broke out, prompting the police to declare an unlawful assembly. The New Hampshire State Police Special Events Response Team assisted. Authorities say several people were arrested and charged with riots. Some injuries reported, but none were serious. In Londonderry, the heat and humidity made it difficult for firefighters to contain a four-alarm brush fire near a home on Jerry Lane. Crews say up to 3 acres burned, but the fire was contained. Londonderry Fire says it started accidentally. No one was hurt. And investigators have released the identity of the stabbing victim who was found Monday evening at a Manchester gas station. Officials say 25-year-old Christopher Marcoux of Manchester was found outside the Alltown gas station on South Willow Street. No arrests have been made, but police ask anyone with information to contact them. In sports, Red Sox beat the Royals 7-1 last night. They'll play again tonight at 7:40. And it was the Fisher Cats over the Yard Goats 4-3 in 10 innings. They continue their homestand tonight. First pitch at 6:03. 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A mix of clouds and sun today. Windy with a thunderstorm possible in the afternoon. High 92. Partly cloudy this evening. Overnight temperatures drop down to the middle 50s. And breezy and cooler tomorrow. Partly sunny. High 68. 68 degrees right now at WZID.
3: As you know, when you take a rideshare, yes, some people leave things behind.
2: Yeah.
3: Rideshare drivers agree. One of the most strange things they ever found? Ooh. A toupee.
2: Oh, no.
3: It's alive. What is it? Oh, it's somebody's
2: it
3: hairpiece.
2: Oh, no.
3: It's one ugly spider. Oh, wait a minute. Somebody's hair.
2: Someone will be missing that.
3: I don't know why we think hair is gross, because it's just hair.
2: No, but it's somebody else's stringing on top of their head. Yeah.
3: Come on. Were you one of those kids that used to put your hair in your mouth and eat it?
2: No.
3: No.
2: Never.
4: God, gross. No.
3: Never. See, it's just hair.
2: Yeah. Yeah. Yeah. I don't even want to chop on my hair. Look.
4: Think where your hair has been.
2: No. Think about hair balls.
3: Where has my hair been?
2: It catches everything.
4: Catches the environment.
3: Okay.
4: Yeah. The pollen.
2: So, same thing with beards. Sorry, Chiefy.
4: Bugs.
3: What's in that thing? Hey, Abby's on the way with her joke next.
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3: Right after Teddy Swims. We'll find out.

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1: How do farmers party?
2: Abby, tell us, how do farmers party?
1: They turn up the beats.
2: 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Yeah.
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2: Turn up some beats. That's what we're having for Will You Eat It Wednesday.
3: It is not.
2: Turn up some beats. Yum.
3: Oh, yay.
4: That's all they're good for.
2: Then we're going to have to close off all the doors 3 hours later to see how we can escape the room first.

0: us.
1: Just get up and try.
0: It's Wednesday. It's hump day. Come on, let's go.
2: I don't want it.
0: Up you wake.
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4: Try. Gotta get up and try.
2: I don't want to.
4: Try.
2: I have to?
0: Yes.
1: Just get up and try.
0: It's Wednesday. It's hump day. Come on, let's go.
2: I don't want it.
0: Up you wake.

0: Not ZZ Top.
1: Yeah. Rod Stewart.
0: Rod Stewart, yes! All right,
1: that was a long intro for that song. Right. I forgot.
0: Infatuation is the song. Last night, just, I don't know, it was about 8:15. Flipped on the TV, see what's on. Mm-hmm. Turn on the TV. There's a special with Rod Stewart.
1: Oh.
0: Now, I recorded the last hour. I didn't get the first hour because in the first hour, he was doing Forever Young with one of his daughters.
1: Mm-hmm. Aww.
0: His pregnant daughter. And they brought like the little kid out too, like maybe 3 or 4 year old.
1: Oh, that's adorable.
0: Totally. And she's got a great voice. I wish I could remember her first name. Last name Stewart, though. Sorry. But so Rod Stewart jumps on stage, and it was a CBS special, 2-hour special last night.
1: Mm-hmm.
0: Here's a little bit of him from last night. This is Rod Stewart singing. Remember this one, Young Turks?
1: Yes.
0: Wait, his voice is amazing at 81 years old.
1: Yeah.
0: And he's up there, like, just dancing.
1: He's moving around. Oh, yeah. He's spry, we'll say. This gives me hope. Him

0: the notes quite as long, but geez, I'll take it.
1: At 81, we had to look it up last night. Donna's like, what are you, like 75? And she looks at 81.
0: Wow. My goodness.
1: Good for him.
0: Yep. Good for him, really.
1: Still got the hair. Maybe jealous of that a little bit.
0: He wouldn't look the same without it.
1: Right? No.
0: I mean, that's Rod Stewart, everybody.
1: I remember a couple of years ago, too, he had done an interview with CBS, and they were talking about, you know, Rod Stewart, and just they just followed him around for a day, and it's just fun. He's into model trains and things like that. And they asked him, they said something, because Rod Stewart was next to this Ferrari that he bought, because he's Rod Stewart. Here's what happened with the interviewer.
2: Now, people may think it's mad to spend that money on a car, but it's a great investment. It's like buying a house that moves.
3: When you buy a car, it's like buying a house. When the rest of us buy a car, it's like buying a car.
2: I've been very lucky, but then I've got an amazing talent and you haven't.
3: That's right.
1: He obviously was, that was tongue in cheek. Look at an amazing talent you have.
4: An amazing talent that's still rolling along, like his trains.
0: I always thought that was interesting about the trains.
2: Thank you for coming. Bye.
1: Genuinely a nice guy. I told you, I met him.
0: Yes.
1: Many years ago, about 20 years ago. Mm-hmm. He was in Boston. And I remember he was the nicest guy.
0: Yeah.
1: The people around him were like, look, if you do this, we're leaving. You do this.
0: They have to be. That's right. Their job.
1: And I understand that because it could be a lot.
0: Yep.
1: But he came in just like in the studio, just like we are right now. Mm-hmm. And I think I told you this. I said, my wife, you know, she was so sad she couldn't meet you today. She said, where is she? She's home with the kids. Ring her up.
0: Yeah.
1: I'll talk to her. Calls her on the phone. Hello, love. How come you're not here? You know?
0: Can you imagine?
1: But that was the kind of guy he is.
0: Yeah.
1: So he's got an amazing talent and you haven't.
0: He does it. And his daughter, Ruby. He's got four daughters.
1: Yes, yes.
0: Ruby Stewart is the one that sings with him. And she is also a professional singer.
1: She was pregnant when they filmed the show. I don't know when they filmed it, but she came out of stage with a little kid. He's got that big headphones on, so he doesn't hurt his ears. It was really, really something to see. Mm-hmm. Very good. So I can't wait to watch the second half of it. We only watched a few minutes of it.
0: But. So it wasn't a biopic. It was just like
1: just a concert.
0: Just following
1: it was
0: just
1: him in a concert.
0: Yeah,
1: not even
0: that's
1: following.
0: Cool.
1: This was just a concert that he was in, and it was great. It looked good.
0: Nice.
1: I highly suggest checking it out if you're, even if you're not a fan of Rod Stewart. You remember those songs and it brings you back to that
0: era. Song too, Infatuation, that was another stalking song.
1: Sure.
0: Because he's taking pictures out of a window if you watch the video.
5: Oh.
0: Yup.
5: Infatuation. That's what it does.
0: But no, back then it was like,
1: 548. How is it getting around town, Emily?
5: Definitely an easy ride out there so far this morning around Manchester and Bedford on 293 heading out.

0: to the side streets. We're not seeing any major issues on the Everett North or southbound by the tolls. 93 North is moving along well on your ride up to Concord, and no problems at the state line on 495 South from Andover down to Tewksbury. Some problems once you're in Massachusetts. We're seeing slow traffic on 93 South from Methuen into Andover, and there's been a crash on Route 3 causing delays in Chelmsford by exit 86. That's the latest from the WZID Traffic Network.
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0: California coffee shop. Officers were inside the cafe when they heard faint cries.
1: Uh-oh.
0: Coming from a wall. Employees heard the same thing, but they didn't realize what it was. Man was trapped between the coffee shop and a neighboring movie theater, which is why they probably didn't pay attention to the voices. Guy was stuck in the wall. They had to cut a hole in the wall. He was stuck there for 10 hours before they heard him. Like, really heard him and took it seriously. Then there's another burglar who thought that wearing a pair of boxer shorts on his head would be enough to cover up his face. Except he didn't completely cover up his face. It wasn't fully hidden. So
1: there's usually a little slit in the front there.
0: Yeah. In the courtroom, the judge burst out laughing as the details were read in court, then jailed the man for 2 years. When the judge starts laughing, you're in trouble.
1: Dude, just go to jail. Just go. Please. It's New Hampshire in the morning here on 95.7 WTIC.

0: 95.7 WCID. It's New Hampshire, the morning deal. Mark, Emily, and Rod Stewart.
1: Okay. Somebody
0: somewhere. Infatuation.
1: In the heat of the night. Need to watch that video again.
0: This is Elvis.
2: Looking pretty dangerous. Running out of patience.
0: For 81 years old, I'm sorry I'm obsessed with this.
1: You are obsessed with this.
0: It was
1: but

0: Such a good thing. Don and I were both.
1: Yeah.
0: Whatever. And a commercial came on, so I flipped somewhere else. He goes, put Rod the Bod back on.
1: Yeah.
2: But when you used the Bod.
1: Rod the Bod? Well, Rod he did. With the Bod. He did. I will show you.
0: I'm just quoting my wife.
1: Mm-hmm.
2: Okay.
1: I will show you.
2: Take your word for it.
1: Mm-hmm.
3: Rod the Bod.
1: But when you see somebody of his caliber still rocking out like that.
0: Right.
1: And clearly enjoying what he does, still good at it.
0: I think you mentioned, too, the Rolling Stones. Mick Jagger, Keith Richards.
1: Yeah.
0: They've got a new album coming out.
1: Yeah. And I mean, it's really good. Yeah.
0: Right?
1: Like
0: and
1: the song that we amazing. Heard? Holy
0: it's,
1: cow.
0: It's solid. I love that. I love that. All right. Coming up on New Hampshire in the Morning, it's Wednesday. Hump Day is here. That means we are eating something for Will You Eat It Wednesday. This time
1: well,
0: yesterday,
1: I hope so.
0: We received something from a gentleman, a recall yesterday from a gentleman, the yeah. worst topping for pizza. Mm-hmm. We'll share all of that next and what we're eating on WZID.
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1: Good morning. The hot weather yesterday brought many to Hampton Beach, but at one point, crowds got out of control and fights broke out on Ocean Boulevard. Police showed up in tactical gear, clearing the area between C and D streets. The Hampton police chief saying dozens of fights broke out, prompting to police to declare an unlawful assembly. New Hampshire State Police Special Events Response Team assisted Hampton police. Authorities say several people were arrested and charged with riot.

0: Some injuries were reported, but none were serious. In Londonderry, the heat and humidity made it difficult for firefighters to contain a four-alarm brush fire near a home on Jerry Lane. Crews say up to 3 acres burned, but the fire was contained. Londonderry Fire said it was started accidentally. No one was hurt. Investigators have released the identity of the stabbing victim who was found Monday evening at a Manchester gas station. Officials say 25-year-old Christopher Marcoux of Manchester was found outside the Alltown gas station on South Willow Street. No arrests have been made, but police ask anyone with information to contact them. In sports, Red Sox beat the Royals 7-1 last night. They play again tonight at 7:40. And it was the Fisher Cats over the Yard Goats 4-3 in 10 innings. They continue their homestand tonight at 6:03. 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A mix of clouds and sun today. Windy with a thunderstorm possible in the afternoon. High 92. Partly cloudy this evening. Overnight low 55. And breezy and cooler tomorrow. Partly sunny. High 68. 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
6: Hump day is here. Wednesday. And look, 3-day weekend. We're staring at it.
7: Oh, yes. Yay. That's right.
6: Now in the bottom of the hill. There it is.
7: That's right.
8: The bottom of the hill.
7: I see it.
6: 3-day weekend. I see it. It is Wednesday, May 20th. World B-Day. I fixed my writing. B-E-E.
7: Right.
6: B-Day.
7: Count for the stingers.
6: High heels day today.
7: Oh, yes.
6: Looked you didn't have a size 11 for me, did you?
7: Unfortunately not.
6: But you looked.
7: Sorry. I did. I brought you a pair you could try if you want.
6: No, I'm good with it. And it's also Quiche Lorraine Day. Quiche is one of those things where you could eat for breakfast,
7: yes,
6: lunch, or dinner.
7: True. I agree with
6: it's
7: that.
6: It's got eggs in it.
7: It's pretty yummy.
6: Quiche Lorraine, thank you, B-52s, for coming out with that song so we can play it on.

0: Will You Eat It Wednesday? This coming off yesterday, we discovered that the most hated topping for pizza, anchovies.
1: I get
0: please.
1: That. Yeah, I can agree with that.
0: Right, no. So anchovies. Yeah, no anchovies. Number two is jalapeno. Mm-hmm. A gentleman heard us talking about that, and he called and he said,
2: I had a guy in college that used to put peanut butter on pizza, and I thought it was the most disgusting thing I ever saw in my life.
1: That's weird.
2: I couldn't bring myself to try it.
0: So you didn't even try it, though. But you didn't try it.
2: I couldn't bring myself to try it.
1: Yeah. I kind of don't blame you. I don't, yeah.
0: So just a plain cheese pizza with some peanut butter on top of it?
2: With peanut butter, yeah. Sometimes he would get pepperoni.
1: Oh, my God. Where do you put the peanut butter? Like on the bottom where the crust was? Or?
2: Yeah, he would let it cool a little bit, and then he would spread it on and eat it like bite by bite. And I was like, ugh.
0: You sound like Marga.
3: I didn't like it.
0: All right, so I went yesterday to the store, grabbed a frozen pizza, cooked it, spent all night in the fridge. All right, it's warmed up a little bit out of the fridge. So it's your favorite peanut butter.
1: Oh, yeah.
0: Jif.
4: Jif peanut butter.
1: I mean, at least you picked a good peanut butter.
0: Peanut butter and pizza. All right, let's go in for a bite.
4: Just cheese pizza.
0: I got the peanut butter.
4: I only get peanut butter.
0: That's what I'm saying. The pizza lost its flavor.
1: I didn't put it on that thick either. Mm.
4: I'm just trying to imagine like peanut butter on toast.
0: Right. The pizza gets lost to the peanut butter.
1: No, I still taste the cheese, but it just doesn't really, like, it just tastes separate. Like, I got the peanut butter first.
0: Right.
4: They're not really meshed together.
1: Then I got the dough, and then in the end, I kind of got the cheese.
0: So the gentleman who called and said that he was, it's not bad.
1: No.
0: You know,
1: it just doesn't seem like the right combination.
0: Right. My wife, Donna, and I were talking about this last night, and she said, well, don't we eat those peanut butter and cheese crackers? You know, the orange crackers with the peanut butter in them?
1: True.
0: Cheese?
4: That's true. Yeah. Cheese, peanut butter.
0: It's not bad.
1: It's not bad. I don't think it should go together. Like, I'm not like, it's
4: me
1: gross.
4: Me too. Yeah.
1: It's not gross. Sorry. It's just odd.
0: I'm halfway through a slice of pizza. No, but I would have to say, we had something else we put peanut butter on, like French fries or something like that. It was awful.
1: It was awful. It was awful. This isn't awful.
4: Yeah. This is just odd.
1: It's just wrong.
4: It doesn't make sense and really isn't meant to go together. But.
1: Yeah. Exactly. It does not.
0: Look at the malt gravy going now. Sorry.
4: Yeah. Yeah, I feel like I'm like. Yeah. I can't understand why someone would crave this or just eat this for fun.
0: Do you remember what he said? College?
4: Yeah.
0: Okay. Sure, beer was involved.
1: If you told me a pregnant woman really wanted this, I'd be like, all right, I get it. You get some weird things happening to your body, so why not? But no.
0: Listen, if somebody offered it to me, okay. I wouldn't search it out or do it again.
4: Oh, yeah, no.
0: Don't get me wrong. I'm going to finish this piece.
1: No, I would pass on it, definitely, but I'm not horrified.
0: What if we used almond butter?
4: Ooh.
1: Really? Can I get all fancy?
4: Little grape jelly?
1: No.
0: 6:16 on New Hampshire in the morning. Something else that's coming out, very popular because, you know, this is barbecue season kicks off.
1: Yes.
0: What people are barbecuing, what they're using for the buns for the hot dogs. Ready to hear this?
1: Ooh.
0: That's coming up here on New Hampshire in the morning. Right now, Emily, what's the ride look like?
4: No major issues out there this morning. It's an easy ride around Manchester on 293 up to Concord and on the Everett by the tolls down into Nashua. So far, 93 North is moving along well from Salem up to the Hooks at Tolls. And towards the coast, 101 East is looking clear and no problems at the state line on 495 South. It's a 90-minute ride into Boston. Slow traffic on 93 South in Methuen. And there's been a crash further down in Woburn. The center lane is blocked by exit 28. That's the latest from the WZID Traffic Network.
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0: 95.7 WZID New Hampshire in the morning. So in order to get more pizza flavor, what did Emily do?
1: I took another pizza slice and stacked it on top for a PB and pizza sandwich. She sandwiched it.
0: Peanut butter and pizza.
1: I gotta say, that was really good.
0: So that was better than just the peanut butter on one slice of pizza.
1: Yeah, because just the peanut butter on one, I was only getting the peanut butter.
0: Yeah, no, so pizza. Together, the two together. She's the only one in the room that has, you know.
1: Yep, that's right.
0: Does enough exercise.
2: She dances about 30,000 calories off a day.
0: All right, so Memorial Day weekend, a lot of people having their barbecues this weekend.
1: Yes.
0: So you're throwing burgers and dogs on. Last year, you may recall, we tried for Will You Eat It Wednesday with a hot dog, Peeps as buns.
2: Yes.
0: Ooh. And believe it or not, it was really, really good.
1: Okay.
2: Surprisingly good.
0: Yep. The new trend now is Twinkie. As a hot dog bun.
1: Mm-hmm.
0: Twinkie buns.
2: Twinkie?
1: I don't know how I feel about that.
0: Yep. Replacing grilled hot dogs inside of split Twinkies.
1: Mm.
0: The dogs are topped with melted chocolate. I could do without the melted chocolate, but I could see cutting open a Twinkie and slamming a dog in there.
1: I mean, something fun to do at the barbecue this weekend.
0: Lose another 9 seconds on our list.

0: 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Neil, Marga, Emily. Oh, and Kyle, oh. What?
1: Twinkie Buns sounds like a bad nickname. Maybe come up with something different, okay?
0: All right, Twinkie Buns.
1: Bye.
2: Twinkie Buns.
0: Hi, WZID.
3: Good morning.
0: Hey.
3: I heard you talking about the hot dog and a Twinkie Bun now.
0: Yes.
3: I just got one comment. Okay, I wonder why Americans are obese.
0: Right?
4: Yeah.
0: Comes with a side of GLP-1s. That's what it does, right? You're on Zempic. Everything in moderation. Now, remember when we talked about the Peeps buns. So we had a regular hot dog bun and a Peeps, and we compared. The calories were roughly the same. Yeah. The sugar content, a little bit more for the Peeps.
4: Peeps,
0: but everything else, it was very similar.
4: Wow. Yeah.
0: The carbs, everything.
4: Mm-hmm. Yeah.
0: So I have no idea. I can't even tell you the last time I tried a Twinkie. Although if I was going to get a Twinkie, I would go to Red Arrow.
4: Red Arrow.
0: Where they make their own there.
4: Yes.
2: Oh. Agree.
0: Yeah. I don't think they have a shelf life of nuclear age like the other ones do.
4: Not processed.
0: Right?
4: Definitely not processed.
0: So that's where I would go to try this.
4: Mm-hmm.
0: Maybe we could get something. See? The New Hampshire in the Morning special at the Red Arrow Diner. We've always wanted to be on the menu.
4: Yes.
2: Oh.
4: Just haven't become worthy yet. We're still trying.
0: So I'm saying the hot dog on your Twinkie.
4: Yeah.
2: I feel like our special can be better.
4: Hot dog on a Twinkie. Come on, we're better than that.
0: Doesn't sound right, does it?
2: It does not.
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4: Good morning. Hot weather and hot temperatures at Hampton Beach yesterday. Large crowds showing up due to the weather, but unfortunately got out of control and fights broke out at one point on Ocean Boulevard. Police showed up in tactical gear, clearing the area between C and D streets. Hampton Police Chief saying dozens of fights broke out, prompting to police declare an unlawful assembly. The New Hampshire State Police Special Events Response Team assisted. Authorities say several people were arrested and charged with riots. Some injuries reported, but none were serious. In Londonderry, the heat and humidity made it difficult for firefighters to contain a four-alarm brush fire near a home on Jerry Lane. Crews say up to 3 acres burned, but the fire was contained. Londonderry Fire says it started accidentally. No one was hurt. And investigators have released the identity of the stabbing victim who was found Monday evening at a Manchester gas station. Officials say 25-year-old Christopher Marcoux of Manchester was found outside the Alltown gas station on South Willow Street. No arrests have been made, but police ask anyone with information to contact them. In sports, Red Sox beat the Royals 7-1 last night. They'll play again tonight at 7:40. And it was the Fisher Cats over the Yard Goats 4-3 in 10 innings. They continue their homestand tonight. First pitch at 6:03. 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A mix of clouds and sun today. Windy with a thunderstorm possible in the afternoon. High 92. Partly cloudy this evening. Overnight temperatures drop down to the middle 50s. And breezy and cooler tomorrow. Partly sunny. High 68. 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
0: All kinds of items left behind when people take ride shares. Mm-hmm. I mean, I'm sure people have left their wallets.
2: Glasses.
0: But most drivers agree a toupee is probably among the weirdest things they've ever found.
2: That's unfortunate. How did that come off?
0: Right? What do you just take it off and put it in your back pocket?
6: Or you just sat on it the wrong way.
0: So why is it not on your head?
6: Wait a minute. How could you sit on it?

0: 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Neil, Maria, Emily. Hump Day is here. Your keyword, Harry Styles, Styles in the City. After 8 o'clock, we'll have today's keyword. First shot at winning that trip, New York City. See Harry Styles, one of his 30 shows.
1: That's cool.
2: It's pretty wild.
1: Yeah. The fact that he can have that many shows and they're full.
0: Yep. Harry Styles.
2: Probably all sold out. Hold up.
0: You know, we're all obsessed we are with Guinness Book of World Records.
2: Just a tad.
1: We made you be obsessed with that.
0: And AI. Okay. AI. Obsessed with AI. I use ChatGPT all the time. Just because it amuses me.
1: Yeah.
0: Right?
1: Yep. Right.
0: It does help sometimes. I use it sometimes if I write something, you know, to clean it up. Does a great job of that or fixing things. But people have an issue with it, especially students, because all school year, what are you being told? Don't use it. Don't use AI. No.
1: They're supposed to be learning how to write, and it was easy to use AI to just complete the assignment.
2: Exactly.
1: So that's not learning. You got to learn how, you know, you're using it and you already know how to write.
0: The University of Central Florida recently had their graduation, and their guest speaker, Gloria Caulfield, was talking about AI.
3: The rise of artificial intelligence is the next industrial revolution.
0: What happened? Yeah, you said AI.
1: Yeah.
3: Okay. I struck a chord.
0: Yeah, you did strike a chord. And here's why they...
3: What happened?
0: What happened? Yeah, you said AI.
1: Yeah.
3: Okay. I struck a chord.
0: Yeah, you did strike a chord. And here's why they boot. Not because A, they...

0: experience.
1: Well, yes,
0: how am I supposed to get experience? Yeah.
1: So people are going into other fields.
2: Right.
1: And,
2: not even the field you graduated in, right?
0: Right.
2: Which is interesting. So we also talked about a while ago some of the schools wanting to use AI to announce the students' names.
0: Yes.
2: All right. And, you know, some people thought it's great. It gets the pronunciation correct and all of that. And I thought, well, maybe they should know how to.
1: Yeah.
2: I don't know. Well, guess what? They used it at a college and it failed.
1: Oh, no.
2: It broke. Like, in the middle.
1: It broke?
2: Yeah, listen.
3: Here's what's happening. We're using a new AI system as our reader.
2: Oh, again.
3: Yeah. So that is a lesson learned for us.
4: It didn't feel sincere.
0: Right.
4: And it kind of felt like they didn't care. I would have liked a little bit more thought to go into it rather than pushing something as simple as reading some names off to an AI device.
0: Yeah.
1: Very fair point.
0: I agree. I do agree.
2: Right?
0: That's a big accomplishment.
1: Least they could do.
0: It's a big accomplishment for those students.
2: Listen, it does not bother me. Look, I have a very simple name. Neil White.
0: Yeah.
2: Very simple.
0: Mm-hmm.
2: But it doesn't bother me. People spell it N-E-I-L. It's N-E-A-L.
0: Mm-hmm.
2: I get over that. If somebody mispronounces it, they call you Margo,
0: mm-hmm.
2: you're not going to be...
0: I just explained
2: it's Marga. But what I'm sort of saying is, but it's not the end of the world.
0: Mm-hmm.
2: Emily.
0: Mm-hmm. Yeah.
2: Why can't somebody just get up and do that?
0: Right. But they can, and that's what they've done. But they were trying to streamline it. They
1: make
0: think.
1: It easier.
2: No.
0: They think. Except it didn't work.
2: We've got to use AI. And AI breaks down in the middle. Stop.
0: Yeah.
1: So awful.
0: I'm telling you, it was the best thing when Alex graduated 1 year ago that every dean from every part of the school and every major got up and announced those students' names because they knew those names.
2: Oh,
0: that
2: makes
0: sense. Knew them.
2: It seems so simple, doesn't it?
0: And I thought that was so nice.
2: Why do we complicate it with AI?
0: Yeah.
2: And as you know, AI, there's all these data centers that all these towns are saying, no, we don't want them because they use so much energy.
0: Yeah.
2: And causes so much pollution
0: yep.
2: that they don't want them.
0: Mm-hmm.
2: Yet it's being forced.
0: Yes.
2: Well, this is the next, like that lady just said, next industrial revolution.
0: Right. And they were like,
2: we don't want
0: not.
2: This.
0: They hope not.
2: We don't want this industrial revolution.
1: No.
2: Sorry.
1: I mean, it's going to be a part of our lives, but.
2: Right. But they also, you have to figure out how to work with it. It's going to create
0: not
2: more jobs.
0: Not for it.
2: But has it created more jobs?
1: It will not create
2: Because
1: more
2: I
1: jobs.
2: Think I read somewhere recently, too, that there were companies saying, you know, AI is not.
0: Yep.
2: Really done that much for us. So there's that.
0: We had that affect us here in radio too.
2: 6:47 here on New Hampshire in the morning. The commute, Emily, what's going on?
1: Definitely an easy ride out there this morning. In Manchester, we're seeing light volume on 293 up to Concord and down to Nashua on the Everett, north and southbound by the tolls. Volume is picking up on State Route 114 in Bedford and on Route 111 heading east into Windham. And we're seeing a few delays at the state line on 495 south from Andover down to Tewksbury. In Massachusetts, there's been a crash in Woburn on 93 south that's slowing you down by exit 30. And we're seeing heavy traffic on Route 3 in Chelmsford by exit 81. That's the latest from the WZID Traffic Network.
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0: Why is Carmen Electra suing a Bedford business?
2: Huh?
0: We'll talk about it next in Hollywood Dirt.
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7: Now, the Hollywood Dirt Report.
8: A Billy Joel biopic, whatever, is now in the works. Billy and Me, but this movie is going to be told through the eyes of his first manager.
9: Oh, boy.
8: Stay tuned for that. This seems to be the trend right now. So, Hugh Jackman blaming his ex-wife for turning Hollywood against him. I mean, he was out at the Met Gala with his girlfriend and is trying to move on, but he says that Hollywood's being mean to him, so we'll see. He's going to speak up about it. There are a group of models, including Baywatch star Carmen Electra, suing a, we'll call it a gentleman's club in Bedford, saying the business used their images and ads without their knowledge and misled customers. So if you went to the Millennium Cabaret to see Electra or some of the other models depicted in the ads, well,
9: they weren't there.
8: Sorely disappointed.
9: I guess they've sued a few other places too.
8: Yes, yeah. Yeah, it's not just New Hampshire, but interesting that it hits our Bedford. Very interesting. Oh, Carmen Electra.
9: I wonder why the news is there. I drove by yesterday.
8: Mm-hmm. Did you wonder why the newsman was outside? Wait, why are you driving by?
9: You're wondering.
8: I wasn't going to say it.
9: I was at Target. I was on my way home.
8: Right.
9: Stop yourself now.
8: Okay.
9: See ya.

0: I was thinking, Emily, do you know of dance moves we can make to this song?
1: Step, kick, step, kick. Thank God it was just a step kick.
2: Definitely just slow and steady.
0: Slow, step, okay.
2: Cool. Groovy.
0: You don't know this song?
2: I don't know.
0: Okay, good.
2: Yeah,
0: sure.
2: Okay, good.
0: Well, it ties in with the story you just had. For,
2: yeah.
0: You gotta be kidding me, news. Or no, Hollywood Dirt, I'm sorry.
1: She's like, she was not
2: really
1: aware
2: set
1: you were.
2: Me up for that.
1: She was not aware you were leading her in that direction.
0: Step kick. I thought you knew it. That's why, because you were moving around to it. I thought you knew it.
1: She moves around to every single song you play.
0: I know, sorry.
1: God.
0: No, but you think about the location of this place.
1: Yes.
0: And it's across from the Range Rover.
1: Seems, you know, very.
0: And right across from the Sportsplex.
1: Yep.
0: So you're pulling out of the Sportsplex.
1: There
0: now,
1: it is.
0: Here's what I was thinking.
1: It's not open when the Sportsplex is open.
0: Sure it is. It opens at noon.
1: It does? How do you know that?
0: It says so on the sign. It went by yesterday.
2: Oh, man.
0: So, here's what I was thinking when I was watching the story on the news last night.
1: Uh-huh.
0: There's the reporter across the street talking about the place. And behind her is the view of the parking lot.
1: Yeah.
0: And you can see all the cars in the parking lot.
1: Yeah.
0: Honey, why was your car at the...
2: Oh!
1: You know, right? It's pause.
0: Right.
3: Do I know this car? Do I know that car?
1: Where'd you have lunch yesterday?
0: That's what I'm saying. This is what pops up, is because you can see, there's a big white SUV there. Hey, wait a minute. I know that car.
2: It does open at noon. It's 2 a.m.
0: I told you, I drive by it. You notice this? I'm more interested in the Range Rovers across the street.
1: Yeah.
0: Just me.
1: In the effort.
0: Yep. So there you go. I don't know. Never been in. Don't have plans to go in. I never say never.
1: What if Carmen Electra's there?
0: Nope.
1: Yeah.
0: No interest. 6:58 here in New Hampshire in the morning. All right. On the way for you, we have the Styles in the City keyword.
1: Yes.
0: Also, a pair of tickets. This is great to go see Dan and Shay.
1: Mm-hmm. Very good concert. Yep. They're going on tour, and they're starting September 11th, and this concert September 18th.
0: Also on the way, Tuesdays with Traffic 8, Officer Dan Richmond in Manchester.
1: Officer
0: We're
1: going
0: to talk
1: Dan.
0: To him, and this is going to be great. That's on the way. Abby's joke's on the way, too.
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0: We'll find out next.
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5: I talk to my clients every day, and one of the things I tell them is, you know, if they're on the fence about selling it, and this is the truth, if you're going to regret selling it, don't. 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It's thousands. 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If you have been holding on, now is finally the time. 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
3: Good morning. The hot weather yesterday brought many to Hampton Beach, but at one point, crowds got out of control and fights broke out on Ocean Boulevard. Police showed up in tactical gear, clearing the area between C and D streets. The Hampton police chief saying dozens of fights broke out, prompting to police to declare an unlawful assembly. New Hampshire State Police Special Events Response Team assisted Hampton police. Authorities say several people were arrested and charged with riot. Some injuries were reported, but none were serious. In Londonderry, the heat and humidity made it difficult for firefighters to contain a four-alarm brush fire near a home on Jerry Lane. Crews say up to 3 acres burned, but the fire was contained. Londonderry Fire said it was started accidentally. No one was hurt. Investigators have released the identity of the stabbing victim who was found Monday evening at a Manchester gas station. Officials say 25-year-old Christopher Marcoux of Manchester was found outside the All Town gas station on South Willow Street. No arrests have been made, but police ask anyone with information to contact them. In sports, Red Sox beat the Royals 7-1 last night. They play again tonight at 7:40. And it was the Fisher Cats over the Yard Goats 4-3 in 10 innings. They continue their homestand tonight at 6:03. 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A mix of clouds and sun today. Windy with a thunderstorm possible in the afternoon. High 92. Partly cloudy this evening. Overnight low 55. And breezy and cooler tomorrow. Partly sunny. High 68. 73 degrees at WZID.
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11: Bees.
12: What's buzzing, cousin?
11: Yep. Pollinate those flowers.
10: Well, I'm seeing they're looking for, boy, they're very disappointed that the azaleas lost all their flowers. They're like, hey.

0: Mine are still good.
1: Oh boy.
0: They're late bloomers like me.
1: It's also high heels day today.
0: Yep, got mine.
1: I don't have size 11, sorry. You got yours?
0: Yep.
1: All right. And it's Quiche Lorraine Day. Quiche Lorraine. What's great about Quiche Lorraine? Breakfast, lunch, or dinner.
0: Anytime.
1: You can eat it.
0: So delicious.
1: Abby's joke right after Miles Smith, WZI.

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1: Why did the chicken go to the seance?
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0: 95.7 WZID. It's New Hampshire in the morning. Neil, Marga, Emily. And we always get special guests cruising through the studio.
1: Oh, yes. It's
0: here at
1: wonderful.
0: WZID.
1: All kinds of fun people.
0: By the way, just a quick reminder, coming up before 7:30 this morning, one question, one answer, worth those tickets to see Dan and Shay.
1: Very exciting.
0: So we'll have those. Why? Because around 7:40, there's a man with handcuffs coming in here.
1: Yes.
0: Officer Dan Richmond, see?
1: Oh, God.
0: Handcuffs to get Marga's attention there. And this is kind of cool. It's called Traffic Tuesdays. What is it?
1: Tuesdays with Traffic 8.
0: I have it written in front of me.
1: It's not Tuesdays with Maury. It's Tuesdays with Traffic 8.
0: Officer Dan Richmond, and he's making traffic stops and recording them while they're happening.
1: Yes.
0: And sharing them on social media.
1: Yeah.
0: And it's really nice to see the interactions.
1: Yes, I agree.
0: How it goes. Great guy. So you'll hear that conversation coming up. But yesterday, just after 8 o'clock, we had Miss New Hampshire 2026, Lauren Plank, stop by.
2: We did.
0: And you and she have a bond, Emily.
2: We do. I mean, I've known her since she started competing, and she was representing the town of Bedford, which was my mom's local this year. So I was able to work with her a lot. I did her talent and everything. Mm-hmm. But yeah, I mean, watching her journey, she's on the newer side, but she has a great personality, super genuine, and ended up walking away with the title of Miss New Hampshire this
0: year. Well, not just that. I mean, you're forever Miss New Hampshire, too. So you've got that in common as well.
2: That's fair.
0: Let's not forget that.
2: Yes, but I do think a very interesting part about this organization is the service initiative element, and it was awesome getting to talk to her about that yesterday.
0: And she talked about what her service is.
3: My service initiative is Kindness in Action, empowering youth to build stronger communities through volunteerism. And so I basically go into classrooms and I read to them about kindness, teach them the core value of kindness, because that's where volunteering really starts, is when you want to be kind to somebody, you give, you clean up after yourself, you listen to your teacher. That's where it really starts. And then you can introduce them to volunteering later. And that's where I bring in opportunities, because it's kind of hard to find them if you're not, you don't know where to look, or you're not sure where to start. So I have been able to bring them opportunities. And one that I did in the past was Spread the Love, where I asked them to bring in spreadable goods like peanut butter, jelly. I know you were talking about peanut butter on pizza earlier. So I don't know about that, but it's just to show them that even the smallest acts of kindness, if it's just a jar of peanut butter or if it's 30 minutes of your time, anything can help. So I'm planning to do Spread the Love again, hopefully doubling what we have created and the impact that we have made across New Hampshire. So I'm very excited about that.
1: But what you said about that too, I think, is important. You're starting with the kids.
3: Yes.
1: Teach the kids from day one so that they can build on it and start small and keep building on it. And you're giving them that vision of, oh, I'm empowered.
3: Yes.
1: I can be kind. I can do more.
3: Exactly. That is exactly what I want to showcase to the kids, because as a future teacher, I think that's the most important, to build an empathetic community for later in life, because you need to be kind to others to have a, you know, positive outlook on life and to make it positive for others. So
0: there you go. That's Miss New Hampshire 2026, Lauren Plank. Love that about the Spread the Love.
2: Oh, I know. Absolutely. It's such a cute idea.
0: So when that does happen, we'll make sure we talk about it and invite her into spread the love.
1: Spread more love.
0: And we'll get the, you know, the canned goods. I love that.
1: Yeah. Mm-hmm.
0: And like you said, teaching the kids young. So great. Bonus audio. There's a whole bunch of stuff up there at WZID.com on the Neil and Marga page with Lauren. And just wonderful person. So
1: yes,
0: it was very nice to meet her yesterday.
1: She's going to have a great year.
0: And like usual, whenever Miss New Hampshire comes in, somebody walks off with the crown. Marga.
1: I don't know what you're talking about. Yeah.
0: Lauren, she had left yesterday. She came back in. I can't find my crown. Anybody know where it is?
1: It is not my fault if she's forgetful.
0: It's your fault if you take it.
1: And she forgot it, so she walked out.
0: Up next on New Hampshire in the Morning, those Dan and Shay tickets. Stay close. Emily, how's the commute?
2: It's an easy ride out there this morning in Manchester. We're seeing light volume on 293 up to Concord and down to Nashville on the Everett, north and southbound by the tolls. Volume is picking up in Derry on Bypass 28 and in Bedford on 101 to State Route 114. And at the state line, there's been a crash on 495 north. The left lane is blocked by exit 99, causing delays on the southbound side as well. Expected 2-hour ride into Boston from Manchester with heavy pockets of delays on 93 south in Andover from exit 45 in Methuen down to 27, and lots of traffic in the usual spots on Route 3 in Chelmsford. That's the latest from the WZID Traffic Network.
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1: Oh, and it is a fantasy. 95.7 WZID, New Hampshire, the morning. Neil, Marga, Emily. Hump Day is here. That means another pair of tickets to see Dan and Shay, Bank NH Pavilion, this Friday.
2: Very exciting.
1: Tickets go on sale. 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September 18th is the actual day of the
2: show.
1: There
2: you go.
3: Noted.
1: Friday, September 18th mm-hmm. is the show. Caller number 10, 603-666-0957 for the Shahina Gordon studio lines. One question, one answer. Yesterday was who sells the Big Mac, right?
2: Yeah.
1: So could be along those lines again today. Caller number 10, 603-666-0957. 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One question, one answer. 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

0: 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I had to. When I
1: taste the key. There you go.
0: Push a special baby, button. 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Caller number 10, one question, one answer. 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
2: Hi, this is Kitty.
0: Kitty, how are you today?
2: Yeah, I'm great, how are you?
0: All right, Kitty, well, I want to give you a pair of tickets to see Dan and Shay at Bank NH Pavilion, September 18th. You ready?
2: Yeah.
0: Your question. One question, one answer. What does the B stand for when you hear BPM?
2: Beats.
0: Yes, beats.
1: Yay! Great job.
0: Beats per minute, Kitty. Yes. My heart's going faster BPM right now.
2: Boy. Mine too.
0: There you go.
1: Yes. But
0: Kitty, you're going to see the show. Congratulations.
2: Awesome. Thank you so much.
0: Oh, you're welcome. You're welcome. So my voice going on.
1: Because you're so excited.
3: We're all so excited.
0: Yeah, I'm going 133 BPM.
1: There you go.
0: Beats per minute.
1: Beats.
0: We'll do it again tomorrow morning here on New Hampshire in the Morning. Mm-hmm. 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
1: Yes.
0: Win them before you can buy them. 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So tomorrow morning, another pair. 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All right, Officer Dan Richmond. We will talk to him coming up in just a little bit. I love this. Tuesdays with Traffic 8, Officer Dan Richmond. Sharing these videos, and if you're not following Manchester PD online, you really should.
1: Yeah.
0: It's Manchester NHPD to follow them, and I love his videos. He was telling us about the Dunbarton Street, and so we happened to start watching the videos.
4: Yes, yes. Oh my gosh. He's a great personality.
0: Great
4: personality.
0: It's
4: educational.
0: Yep, it's very educational, and it's nice to see an actual interaction with a police officer and a driver getting pulled over.
1: Yes.
0: And there's a
1: the
0: great,
1: way it should be.
0: Right. And there's a great reason for him doing this. And we'll find out all about it coming up next.
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9: Good morning. Hot weather and hot temperatures at Hampton Beach yesterday. Large crowds showing up due to the weather, but unfortunately got out of control and fights broke out at one point on Ocean Boulevard. Police showed up in tactical gear, clearing the area between C and D streets. Hampton Police Chief saying dozens of fights broke out, prompting police declare an unlawful assembly. The New Hampshire State Police Special Events Response Team assisted. Authorities say several people were arrested and charged with riots. Some injuries reported, but none were serious. In Londonderry, the heat and humidity made it difficult for firefighters to contain a four-alarm brush fire near a home on Jerry Lane. Crews say up to 3 acres burned, but the fire was contained. Londonderry Fire says it started accidentally. No one was hurt. And investigators have released the identity of the stabbing victim who was found Monday evening at a Manchester gas station. Officials say 25-year-old Christopher Marcoux of Manchester was found outside the Alltown gas station on South Willow Street. No arrests have been made, but police ask anyone with information to contact them. In sports, Red Sox beat the Royals 7-1 last night. They'll play again tonight at 7:40. And it was the Fisher Cats over the Yard Goats 4-3 in 10 innings. They continue their homestand tonight. First pitch at 6:03. 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A mix of clouds and sun today. Windy with a thunderstorm possible in the afternoon. High 92. Partly cloudy this evening. Overnight temperatures drop down to the middle 50s. And breezy and cooler tomorrow. Partly sunny. High 68. 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Visit them in Milford, Brentwood, or Concord. You'll notice the difference. 75 degrees at WZID.
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0: 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Tuesdays with Traffic 8. Officer Dan Richmond, welcome and thanks for stopping by this morning.
1: Well, good morning. I'm happy to be here. Thank you.
0: Tuesdays with Traffic 8, you've become a local social media star.
1: Well, I am on Facebook and Instagram, I guess, so people are recognizing me a little bit.
2: You're out there.
1: Yes.
0: What you're doing, I think, is really, really good, because anytime you ask anybody around here, what's the biggest issue that drives you crazy? It's the way people drive.
1: Yeah.
0: And they see you, who have somebody pulled over for a reason. They're like, oh my God, he got that guy for, I just saw him doing that. And it's nice to see that that's something's being done about it.
1: Yeah, absolutely.
0: And you could see it happening, right?
2: Yeah, I think there's been a highlight lately, more of an effort to slow people down, make people more aware, you know, hands off the phone, because it seemed like it's really gotten worse in the last couple of years.
1: It has. It seems like a lot of people are just on the phones constantly, and it leads to accidents, and just nothing good comes of it, really.
2: No, not at all.
0: I remember when it first started, the hands-free law. All right, hands-free. We see it on the signs everywhere, but I guess people just ignore it?
1: They do. I mean, they feel that they can do it, you know, at a stoplight or something like that, when it's, they might think it's safer at that point. It's not. Mm-hmm. But that's when you'll see a lot of them on the on their phones at the stoplights.
2: And they're forgetting, too, to wait for the stoplight
0: the
2: changes.
0: Light turns green.
2: And
0: exactly.
2: People are honking because they're not moving.
1: And
2: they're
1: then
2: on their phone.
1: And could get in an accident or something like that.
0: Right. And most cars these days, your phone connects right to it
1: anyway.
0: Absolutely,
1: yeah, you have the Bluetooth.
0: Right, the Bluetooth or whatever plugged into it. But we've been following you now, and we've become fans, and we can't wait for the next video to come out. And can we just talk about, there's a couple of them that I thought were very impressive, is you had a gentleman pulled over, he was speeding in a dump truck.
1: Oh yeah.
0: And he was also on his phone.
1: Yes.
0: And how did you handle that?
1: Well, I stopped him because, you know, he was speeding, and I saw him go by on the phone, so I just pulled the truck over like I normally do. Mm-hmm. I just approached him and told him why I stopped him after I got all his information, and things just went from there.
2: But he seemed surprised at first.
1: Yeah, a lot of folks, some people are, they'll just say, yeah, I was on it, I apologize, or whatever. And some folks just, they do. They seem surprised or don't want to admit to it.
2: Oh, you pulled me over?
0: What's the big deal? That seemed to be the attitude the driver had. What's the big deal? Well, it is a big deal.
1: It is. I mean, it's safety, especially when you're driving a larger vehicle and you're not paying attention and you're going fast. You combine those things, if somebody pulls out or a child ride, you know, walks in the road or rides a bicycle on the
2: worst
1: road.
2: Worst case scenario.
1: You're not stopping anytime soon.
0: Right. Yeah. You're going too fast, and B, you're on your cell phone. And the thing that got me was at the very end, the person had the gall to say to you, don't you have anything better to do?
1: I remember that. Yeah, that's literally doing my job. So
2: this is it.
1: Yeah.
2: It's mind-blowing.
0: And what are you hoping we achieve with these videos that we're putting out
1: there? Well, we're hoping that, you know, we can show folks that we're out there to not just pull the cars over and give a ticket. Mm-hmm. We're just trying to educate people of you know, the rules of the road and show them that, you know, you got to slow down and explain to them the reasons why. And, you know, we're here to help, really. We're not here to punish people. That's not our job.
2: And you simply want them to pay attention.
1: Oh,
2: you're
1: absolutely
2: in a moving vehicle.
1: Yeah.
2: That's the thing that I always think of. Yeah. You're in a moving vehicle. Yeah. You know,
1: it's thousands of pounds.
0: Yeah. Right.
2: Yeah. It's not just your life at risk. It's other people's lives at risk.
1: Right.
2: So this is extremely important.
1: It is very important.
0: And can you also explain to people, too, that if you do see a police officer on the side of the road, it's okay to go the speed limit, not 20 miles under the speed limit?
1: Absolutely. That's right.
2: So true.
1: You are not wrong there.
0: I see that all the time, too, because everybody panics. Oh, I'm going too fast.
1: Yeah, right? Everybody gets nervous. You'll see him step on the brakes in the front of the car, dip.
2: Yeah. How long have you been with Manchester?
1: I've been up here for about 8 years.
2: 8 years? Yep. Yeah. And you've been in the traffic division community?
1: I've been in the traffic division for, it'll be 2 years this summer. Love it. I'm on the motorcycles here as well.
2: Oh, wow.
0: Oh, yeah. That's fun.
2: Those are fun, too.
0: About to bring those out for the season.
1: Yeah, we're taking them out this week.
0: I love it. One of the other ones, too, Officer Dan, was you had a brand new driver pulled over. Mm-hmm. I don't know whether he was speeding or something was going on.
1: Right.
0: You pulled him over and there was an issue there, and you actually had him call his mother.
1: Yeah. Yeah, I figured maybe it would be better to have the parents involved and, you know, explain to them that, he was polite, you know, he's not in trouble. I stopped him for this or that. And rather than give him a ticket and him losing his license for a period of time, which is likely to happen, they could have a conversation at home and maybe change his driving behaviors that way.
2: Open his eyes a little bit.
1: Yeah, you know, and he'll probably remember that in a more positive way than, you know, down the road hating the police because we gave him a ticket and he lost his license.
0: Right.
1: When you know, things could be handled differently.
0: Right, even though he did something wrong.
1: Right. Yeah. I mean, you still need to be held accountable.
2: Yeah. Mm-hmm. And we if you could give a young person three things to know when they're pulled over, if they're pulled, because I think that they don't always focus on that in driver's ed. Mm-hmm. What are the three things that kids should remember when they're when they're pulled over?
1: Well, if they get pulled over, they're getting pulled over for a reason.
2: Yep.
1: They're going to be asked for their license and the registration. So just be prepared to give that.
2: Yeah.
1: And if you want to ask a question, feel free. You can do that.
2: Yeah.
1: Just interact with the officer in a way that's beneficial for you and for the officer.
2: Yeah. Mm-hmm.
0: Now, should I have my license and registration ready or wait for you?
1: You can if it's easily accessible to you, you can have it ready. That's fine.
0: That's a question I just, you know, sometimes don't know.
1: Yeah, some people, you know, they don't want to be reaching around. And if it looks a little strange like that, then maybe just wait. And I've had folks say, listen, my registration's over here. Can I get it?
0: Yeah.
1: Absolutely.
0: Yep.
2: Yeah.
0: Yep. Good to know. And if you want to follow Officer Dan, it's Manchester NHPD on socials. You're on Facebook and Instagram.
1: Yeah, I guess so.
2: He doesn't even know he's going viral.
0: No. You're the guy that makes the videos, and they're very educational videos, and I think they're done in a fantastic fashion. And if you're not following Officer Dan, you really should be. And it's called Tuesdays with Traffic 8. And I imagine, I don't know, before we let you go, one more question.
1: Sure.
0: Like the strangest thing you've come across.
1: Oh gosh.
2: Oh,
0: I know I'm putting you on the spot
2: there.
0: I mean, as somebody who's been doing this for so many years, right?
1: Yeah.
0: It's like there's gotta be so many things it's a head scratcher.
1: Well, it is a head scratcher because every stop is different. They're the same but different.
0: Yes.
1: They have different. I've had people just burst into tears. We had one last week. Mm-hmm. I just went up to the car and she just burst in. She had never been pulled over.
0: Right.
1: You know, and just so that's normal though for, you know, that's happened several times.
0: Yeah.
1: So.
2: Yeah.
0: Yeah.
1: But the craziest one, I don't know.
0: Yeah. But
1: the craziest one, I don't know. there's a bunch.
2: Maybe it's yet to come.
0: That's right. Yet to come. Follow along on the socials again. It's Manchester
2: NHPD
0: on Instagram.

0: 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It's New Hampshire in the morning. You know, Margaret Emily. Bonus audio up at WZID.com, too, if you want to learn more about Officer Richmond from Manchester PD. What a great character.
1: He's a great guy. And they're going to have a What Happens During a Traffic Stop community meeting for anybody who wants to go June 3rd at the Manchester Police Station.
0: This is good, especially if you're a young driver, first-time driver.
1: It's a good education.
0: Mm-hmm. Right? Just got your license. Doesn't matter your age, but you just got your license. And again, where?
1: Well, that's going to be at the Manchester Police Station in their community room June 3rd.
0: June 3rd. Circle that date, and you can find out more if you follow them on social media.
1: Yes. 603.
0: All right, 7:48 here on WZID. Getting around town, Emily?
2: We're seeing the usual volume right now around Manchester on the highways and side streets. Light traffic on 293 up to Concord and down to Nashua. You're slowing down on the Everett by the tolls. 101 in Amherst is causing delays heading into Bedford. And at the state line, there's been a crash. On 495 North, the left lane is blocked by exit 99, causing delays on the southbound side as well. Still looking like a two-hour ride into Boston with heavy pockets of delays on 93 South and Andover from Methuen down to exit 27, and lots of traffic on Route 3 in Chelmsford and 95 South in Wakefield. 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
5: New Hampshire has the oldest lottery in the country, established in 1964. Before ping pong balls, drawings were based on the winning numbers of horses at Rockingham Racetrack. Lucky gamblers can win the moose lottery, winning a chance to hunt a moose. Or you could be the person to win the official ice out by picking the date that ice melts enough to allow the MS Mount Washington to navigate all five of its ports.

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7: A burglar recently got trapped between two walls at a coffee shop in California. Officers were inside the cafe and heard faint cries coming from a wall. Employees heard the same thing, but they thought it was the movie theater next door, so they really didn't pay attention to it.
8: Oh boy.
7: The guy was stuck between the two walls for 10 hours.
8: Oh no.
7: Before they eventually cut a hole in the wall and arrested him. No, he didn't get any coffee either, by the way. Then there's a burglar who tried to disguise himself by wearing a pair of boxer shorts on his head.
9: Gosh, don't even go there.
7: Sorry. Oh, my gosh. Oh, no. Homeowners had security video, and the man's face wasn't truly hidden because, you know, boxer shorts.
9: Yep.
7: This was so bad, the judge in court burst out laughing when he saw the video.
9: That's when you know.
8: Do not pass go. Go directly to jail, right?
9: Yep. Just go, buddy. Yeah.
8: It's New Hampshire in the morning here on 95.7 WCID. Hey, minutes away from your first Styles in the City keyword. Stay close.

0: 95.7 WZID, New Hampshire in the morning. Marga, Emily. A little concerned we have not received our keyword yet today.
1: I know. Where's the guy with the case?
0: Yesterday he dropped off the keyword to Lauren Plank.
1: He gave it to Miss New Hampshire.
2: Well, I would too.
1: Yeah. She's trustworthy.
0: Hey, you're going to the studio. You want to drop this off?
1: Yeah.
0: Please?
1: That was yesterday's
3: keyword. I don't know. Some guy with an envelope and a briefcase.
0: Lauren. And if you're not following our socials, we talked about Officer Richmond's socials, right? Mm-hmm. And Manchester PD.
1: Our socials. Yes.
0: You can see... Officer Dan.
1: Yes.
0: Yep. It's Officer Richmond, but I don't know if some reason.
1: It's Officer Dan. Yeah,
0: Officer Dan.
1: I like it.
0: We're on a first name basis.
1: Yeah.
0: Right? Great guy.
1: We're on a first name.
0: And you can see videos with Lauren from yesterday.
1: Yes.
0: We were all planking in honor of Lauren Plank.
1: Yes.
2: I mean, we thought we kind of had
1: to. Well, I just thought it was
2: plank.
1: A thing, right?
2: Got a plank for.
0: I got my exercise in for the day yesterday.
2: Check. Really?
0: It was 7 seconds. Come on. Anyway.
1: Wow.
0: Follow our socials. We're on Instagram, Facebook, and TikTok, right?
1: TikTok.
2: Yep.
0: What are we?
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0: 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And Reese's actually commented.
2: Yeah, we got noticed by Reese's. Yep. No big deal.
1: That's pretty cool.
0: Right?
2: We're kind of a big deal in the morning.
1: So sweet.
2: Reese's really inflated my ego.
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6: Good morning. The hot weather yesterday brought many to Hampton Beach, but at one point, crowds got out of control and fights broke out on Ocean Boulevard. Police showed up in tactical gear, clearing the area between C and D streets. The Hampton police chief saying dozens of fights broke out, prompting to police to declare an unlawful assembly. New Hampshire State Police Special Events Response Team assisted Hampton police. Authorities say several people were arrested and charged with riot. Some injuries were reported, but none were serious. In Londonderry, the heat and humidity made it difficult for firefighters to contain a four-alarm brush fire near a home on Jerry Lane. Crews say up to 3 acres burned, but the fire was contained. Londonderry Fire said it was started accidentally. No one was hurt. Investigators have released the identity of the stabbing victim who was found Monday evening at a Manchester gas station. Officials say 25-year-old Christopher Marcoux of Manchester was found outside the Alltown gas station on South Willow Street. No arrests have been made, but police ask anyone with information to contact them. In sports, Red Sox beat the Royals 7-1 last night. They play again tonight at 7:40. And it was the Fisher Cats over the Yard Goats 4-3 in 10 innings. They continue their homestand tonight at 6:03. 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A mix of clouds and sun today. Windy with a thunderstorm possible in the afternoon. High 92. Partly cloudy this evening. Overnight low 55. And breezy and cooler tomorrow. Partly sunny. High 68. 78 degrees at WZID.
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0: Yeah, Wednesday, May 20th. Just think it. We have a 3-day weekend coming up.
6: Yeah. We do.
0: So we're not going to be together for 3 days? That's kind of...
6: That's right. Well, you can invite us over.
0: Okay, we can do a barbecue. There you go. All right.
6: Yay! All right.

0: You bring coffee.
1: You bring the dogs.
0: Conversations. and the Twinkies. Yes.
1: All right, we got it. Okay. Wednesday, May 20th, it's World B-Day today. What's buzzing, cousin?
0: Oh.
1: High heels day.
0: Yes.
1: Emily's got hers.
0: Yep. Brought an extra pair, too. Wink. I've also got some.
1: Me. I don't think they'll fit me.
0: You can try it. You never know what you come on, Cinderella. They'll be just fine.
1: And it's Quiche Lorraine Day. I'm not sure if that's what the B-52s were singing about, the food, Quiche Lorraine, or what, but what do I know? But I do know your keyword, Harry Styles in the City, comes up after Taylor Swift. I had it.

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0: 95.7 WZIV New Hampshire in the morning. Neil, Marga, Emily, if you missed the keyword, another one comes up just afternoon. It'll be worth a trip to see Harry Styles in New York City. I want to see if this works.
1: Okay.
0: Doing this live on the air.
1: Oh, gosh. Like we do everything.
0: Well,
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0: It works!
1: Wow. 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
0: The number, if you want to call and just listen to a random Hall & Oates song online, 719-266-2837. I have no idea where this phone number is, by the way.
1: Nope.
0: So when Nancy comes in, our business manager.
1: Our business manager is like, who are you calling?
0: Call. It sounded like we called London.
1: What's the area code?
0: 719. So it's around here somewhere. 719. You can look that up. 719-266-2837. That spells 719-26-OATS.
1: 719 area code is Colorado Springs.
0: All right. We're calling Colorado Springs. So anyway, you feel like you're in the mood to listen to a Hall & Oates song.
1: There
0: you
1: go.
0: So it works. I'm happy to see that.
1: You have options.
0: 4 different songs. Yeah. I wonder if they change it up at all. There you go. So this weekend, Memorial Day weekend, closer to it. It's funny because we don't have any, I mean, I'm doing a couple things, but no real big plans.
1: No.
0: Like,
1: yeah,
0: we're going to go here, we're going to do this.
1: Yeah, no.
0: Kind of a low-key one. Well, you're just practicing, rehearsing
1: I'll be
0: for
1: in
0: a
1: rehearsals.
0: Show.
1: Yeah. But I do have Monday off.
0: Oh, good.
1: Which will be nice.
0: So nice.
3: She actually has the whole day off.
1: The whole day off. We're celebrating Cody's birthday.
0: Oh, good.
1: And there is going to be a parade in Derry, so I was thinking about going to that.
0: Well, that's right. Miss New Hampshire will be there.
1: Yep. Yeah.
0: I heard that yesterday. Mm-hmm. But Memorial Day weekend, you realize that Sunday is the 110th running of the Indy 500.
1: Wow.
3: Oh, my.
1: That's very cool.
3: 110.
1: Yeah.
0: That's the one where they drink milk after they win?
1: Yeah, I don't get that.
0: Yeah.
1: But okay. The calcium.
0: Yeah, and they spill it all over their suits. And if you ever left milk out for a while, you know it stinks. Also, this is the unofficial kickoff to summer.
1: Yeah.
0: This weekend, Memorial Day weekend.
1: It's not going to feel
3: finally.
1: Like it.
3: Finally.
0: Well, it's not going
1: to
0: feel like you've had
1: not
0: summer yesterday.
1: To today, yeah.
0: And today. I guess we set a record yesterday, temperature-wise.
1: Where? In New Hampshire?
0: I think they said in Manchester.
1: Okay.
0: I don't think Concord had happened, but it was okay.
1: Yeah.
0: It was hot, okay. But...
1: We're feeling hot, hot, hot.
0: The humidity festival started, but it's going to be hot again today.
1: Mufasa here.
0: Right? But this is the weekend where we throw burgers, dogs on the grill. If you're having people over, you start eating the pasta salad, right? Macaroni salad.
1: Yes.
3: Mm-hmm.
0: Potato salad.
1: Tater
0: salad.
1: Those desserts.
0: Mm-hmm. Yep. All your desserts.
1: Watermelon.
0: Mm-hmm.
1: That season's coming. Watermelon.
0: So,
1: juicy, sweet watermelon.
0: Our friend Kyle... who moved away but streams us every single morning. You can do that by downloading the WZID app on your phone.
1: Yep, we go anywhere you go.
0: Kyle moved down to West Virginia, and we were talking about hot dogs this morning and putting a Twinkie as a bun.
1: Yeah, interesting.
0: It's something to try, but he also discovered that there is a new hot dog in town, the Spam Dog.
1: What? They took Spam and made it into a dog.
0: The Spam Dog has unleashed a nationwide crave-inducing reimagination of the classic hot dog. It brings
1: Spam.
0: Iconic Spam, the bold flavor, to a new format.
1: Wow.
0: However, here's the deal. I looked at it. Where is it available?
1: Yeah,
0: so
1: Hawaii.
0: It is currently available at restaurants, stadiums, and convenience stores, including Rutter's. Never heard of them.
1: Yeah.
0: CHS Field in St. Paul, Minnesota.
1: Yep.
0: Select 7-Eleven stores in Hawaii.
1: Yeah. Told ya.
0: All right, I'll go to Hawaii.
1: I mean,
3: I guess we got to go to Hawaii.
1: I mean, we must.
3: Darn.
0: However.
1: It's for show prep.
3: Yes.
0: Additional locations and vendors are expected to launch throughout the summer.
1: So basically, they're taking what they put in the can and they're just remolding it. Right?
0: You say so? I don't know.
1: I mean, if it's a hot dog, it's just, or isn't it a case? It must be in a casing.
0: Sure, it's got to be in a casing if it's a hot dog.
1: Okay.
0: Fans love the savory taste.
1: It's got to be almost the same taste.
0: Spam dog tastes like the savory, salty, and slightly sweet flavor.
1: Slightly sweet.
0: Spam classic. There you go.
1: Maybe I can't say I've ever had Spam.
0: Maybe we can just roll some up into the shape of a hot dog and go from there.
1: Maybe we can order it from the Spam website.
0: Or I'm on that website.
1: Wait,
0: no.
1: Spam website. That did not sound right.
3: That Spam website, you know.
0: What happened? I went to got Spam.
1: The actual Spam.
0: Spam. Trying to get Spam.
1: Oh, I ordered Spam. Spam right. What?
0: 8:19 on New Hampshire in the morning. The ride around town. What's going on?
3: There's been an accident over in Bedford on 101 getting onto the highway. We're seeing a lot of traffic and slowdowns by State Route 114. And so far, the usual volume around Manchester on the highways and side streets, no major issues. The effort is slowing you down by exit 13 north and southbound. And at the state line, you're hitting the brakes on 495 south in Lawrence down into Tewksbury. It's a 90-minute ride into Boston with heavy traffic on 93 south.

0: 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That's the latest from the WZID Traffic Network.
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1: 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I don't like spam.
0: What is the obsession?
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2: It is interesting. People in Minnesota are obsessed.
0: Well, Hawaii is the biggest consumer of the Hormel canned food.
2: Yes.
0: We call spam.
2: Isn't that where it's created?
0: We were talking about the spam hot dog that is coming out.
2: Yes.
0: It's available in some spots right now. And gentleman just called in and he said, hey, make sure Neil, Margaret, and Emily know there's a spam museum. And where is it?
2: And there is in Austin, Minnesota.
0: Uh-huh.
2: And they have all these recipes, cookbooks, of ways you can cook with spam.
0: Mm-hmm. We tried spam, but was it the regular spam that we tried? This was years ago.
2: No, it was pumpkin spice.
0: Was it pumpkin spice?
2: I think.
0: Spam?
2: Oh. Yeah. Yeah. It was a strange flavor.
0: I don't recall, but it was a Will You Eat It Wednesday.
2: Yeah. Oh
0: my. Spam.
2: Spam. Yeah. Whole museum dedicated to.
0: And you said you can go in and buy flavors that you may not be able to find anywhere else in the regular stores when you go in there. So if you're in, what's the town?
2: It's in Austin, Minnesota.
0: Austin, Minnesota.
2: Gift shop of spam t-shirts.
0: Well, you know what? Donna has some cousins that live out there in Minnesota.
2: Yeah.
0: So we'll send them on a field trip. There. Yeah. No. We're going to go out there. We got to go visit the spam museum.
2: Oh.

0: There you go. Good old Weird Al and his spam. Mm-hmm. So this is the kind of spam you don't mind. There's a spam email that you don't like.
1: Yeah.
0: WZI.
2: Always fun. New Hampshire in the morning.
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6: Good morning. Hot weather and hot temperatures at Hampton Beach yesterday. Large crowds showing up due to the weather, but unfortunately got out of control and fights broke out at one point on Ocean Boulevard. Police showed up in tactical gear, clearing the area between C and D streets. Hampton Police Chief saying dozens of fights broke out, prompting police declare an unlawful assembly. The New Hampshire State Police Special Events Response Team assisted. Authorities say several people were arrested and charged with riots. Some injuries reported, but none were serious. In Londonderry, the heat and humidity made it difficult for firefighters to contain a four-alarm brush fire near a home on Jerry Lane.

0: Crews say up to 3 acres burned, but the fire was contained. Londonderry Fire says it started accidentally. No one was hurt. And investigators have released the identity of the stabbing victim who was found Monday evening at a Manchester gas station. Officials say 25-year-old Christopher Marcoux of Manchester was found outside the Alltown gas station on South Willow Street. No arrests have been made, but police ask anyone with information to contact them. In sports, Red Sox beat the Royals 7-1 last night. They'll play again tonight at 7:40. And it was the Fisher Cats over the Yard Goats 4-3 in 10 innings. They continue their homestand tonight. First pitch at 6:03. 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A mix of clouds and sun today. Windy with a thunderstorm possible in the afternoon. High 92. Partly cloudy this evening. Overnight temperatures drop down to the middle 50s. And breezy and cooler tomorrow. Partly sunny. High 68. 82 degrees at WZID.
1: 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Hello.
2: Can you transfer me to Neil and Marga, please?
1: Hi. Who's this?
2: Brian.
1: Brian. This
0: Hi,
1: is
0: Brian.
1: Neil. That's Marga. And you got Emily, too. What's going on, Brian?
2: I just wanted to tell you, I'm with my mom right now, and I love Sam.
1: You love Spam?
0: Oh, Brian loves Spam. Boy.
1: Now, how do you like to eat the Spam, Brian?
2: I like to eat it in a burger.
1: Oh,
0: in a
1: so
0: burger.
1: Spam burger.
0: Okay.
1: Oh, that's good.
0: All yum, right. Yum. Cold or hot?
2: Both.
0: Both. Both. Okay. Right, okay.
3: Yum, yum.
1: And Brian, how old are you?
2: I'm 11.
1: 11 years old. So you're on the way to school. I hope you have a great day in school, all right?
2: Yep.
1: We know what he's having for dinner. The Spam burger.
0: I love it.

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1: The greatest failure.
0: Lampshire, the morning, Neil, Margaret, Emily. Boy, we struck a chord with this.
2: Spam!
3: Spam!
2: Spam!
3: Spam.
0: All right, Lindsay, you have a fond memory of Spam?
4: We grew up on it as kids with four kids, of course. You know, you're kind of saving money everywhere you want. But the best way to have Spam, a fried Spam sandwich is so good.
0: All right.
4: You fry it up in a pan with and put some mustard on it, and it is out of the can like that. Consistency is gross, but
0: so yeah, you get that little char on it, right, when you fry it up in the pan.
4: Yep. Yep.
0: And so what kind of bread? Just plain old white bread, or?
4: That's all we had as kids. My father didn't like anything else.
0: Now I have a craving for a Spam sandwich, there, Lindsay.
3: Right.
4: Well, got to be adventuresome. You know, that's you guys in your Will You Eat It Wednesday. You're so adventuresome.
0: I think I'm going to stop at the store on the way home.
3: Yes.
0: We'll do Spam wraps for lunch.
3: Spam wraps.
0: Yum.

0: 95.7 WCIV, New Hampshire, the morning. Neil, Marga, Emily. I'm spammed out myself. I got a whole spam folder right here.
1: Wow. A different kind.
0: Spam. So it looked like spam for this weekend. I'm thinking that's going to be on the grill.
1: Fun.
0: I saw this story. We need to check in with our buddy Dan Velez with the TSA.
1: Oh, yeah. Well,
0: it's been over a year since we've chatted with Dan.
1: True.
0: Well, I see this TSA is moving security checkpoints away from the airport. So what they're thinking of doing is privatizing this TSA.
1: Yes.
0: Thing. Which to me
1: this is an interesting concept.
0: I guess this has always been in the works, they said.
1: Mm-hmm.
0: There's something about with the TSA and. It's different. To me, so they're doing this in Boston. So instead of going to Logan Airport to go through TSA, the checkpoint, you're going to go to Framingham and park there for $7 a day, by the way.
1: Much cheaper.
2: Very.
0: So you're going to park your car there in Framingham and you go through TSA there. Then you take a shuttle to the airport.
1: Okay.
0: And then you go, you don't have to go, you whiz right past the lines.
1: Yeah.
2: Is this to make it flow faster?
0: Yes. Supposedly. I don't know. But this is weird to me. There seems a lot involved because Framingham to the airport, that's a good, 10 miles, I think, or more. You know, you got to get on the Mass Pike and head that way. I think a lot can go wrong.
2: Yeah, I would agree.
1: Well, you're adding more chances of traffic problems, delays.
0: Well, I'm talking about why do we go through TSA?
2: To check what's in your bags.
0: Check your bags, but make sure you don't have anything.
1: They're going to put you in a secure shuttle.
0: But that's what I'm saying. There's still a lot can happen, right? There's a lot that can happen.
1: So it seems like we're going to be more at risk. Because how are they going to,
0: I don't know.
1: For want of a better word, police that from the TSA building back to the airport? Between there.
0: Right, and that's what I'm saying. I don't know.
1: Yeah, that's a very good point.
2: How controlled really is that shuttle?
1: Yeah. That's a good
0: point. I'm sure
1: they
0: have to lock it down somehow, but that's just, to me, it's, you check your bags.
1: It opens up a loophole, I think.
0: Right? It just seems to me that there's, you know, because when you do the TSA in the airport, guess what? You're in the airport.
1: You're right there.
0: Next stop, you're not going anywhere else. You know, you got to dump out your bottle of water and then go buy another one for $7.
2: Yeah, that's always the worst.
1: Yeah.
0: But, yeah, I don't know. I don't know how I feel about that. So that's why I'd be curious to get Dan. We'll have to connect with him to talk about this.
1: Yeah, explain.
0: Oh, it's 20.

0: 5 miles from Logan Airport.
1: Yeah, so even
2: that's
1: further.
2: A hike.
0: And less than a mile from Three Dunkins, by the way. And it runs between 5:30 a.m. and 4 p.m.
1: Yeah.
0: Once you check in and clear security, a $9 shuttle will take you to the airport. About 45 minutes to get there.
1: Yeah. So that's adding time, maybe.
2: I know.
1: How much time are you really saving? Are you losing time?
2: Exactly.
1: You know?
0: Is this the future? We don't know. I don't know. It's just kind of bizarre.
1: We have questions.
0: So what's going to happen is TSA is going to open up at Emily's house, and then we'll take you over to Manchester Airport afterwards.
2: Come on down, everybody.
0: Looking for a side hustle this summer.
2: Yeah, I mean, hey, why not?
1: Another one.
0: 8:51 on New Hampshire in the morning. Our commute, what's the ride look like?
2: Definitely a few problems going on right now in Bedford. Two accidents. One on 101 getting onto the highway. The right lane is blocked heading west. And a little further back in Bedford by the 293 Everett split. Another crash by Brown Ave causing heavy delays. The usual volume so far around Manchester on the highways and side streets and on the Everett down into Nashua. And we're still seeing a lot of traffic at the state line on 495 north and southbound between North Andover and the Lowell Connector. Once you're in Massachusetts, you're slowing down on Route 3 and 95 south from Wakefield into Burlington. And we're still seeing that slow traffic on 93 south from Methuen into Wilmington. That's the latest from the WZID Traffic Network.
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4: Well, now a Billy Joel biopic, whatever, is in the works, titled Billy and Me. This movie is going to be told through the eyes of his first manager. Yet another in a series of a lot of these musical...
0: Well, Michael did so well. So,
4: yeah, so of course everybody's going to jump on board. It's trending, totally trending. Hugh Jackman blaming his ex-wife for turning Hollywood against him.
0: Well,
4: I don't see Hollywood turning against him. But he's Hugh Jackman.
0: Get yourself in the mirror there, Hugh.
4: Okay. All right. Hollywood Dirt brought to you by Palmer Gas and Oil. Friendly, simple, safe. Keeping you warm since 1932. What? Baywatch star Carmen Electra suing a Bedford club.
0: Yes.
4: Bedford, New Hampshire. Yes.
0: Bedford, New Hampshire,
4: club.
0: Right there.
4: Club. You see the kind of club. Saying the business used their images and ads without their knowledge and says the ads misled customers.
22: The one on the
4: customers.
22: Outskirts of town, you know.
4: Oh. The Millennium Cabaret.
0: Cabaret.
4: The Millennium Cabaret.
0: Electra, the high kicks to this dance, right?
4: Carmen Electra will not be there. Despite the use of the pictures.
0: She will not be. Oh, yeah. So they used her
4: there.
0: Pictures.
4: And some other models. Famous models. And they say, you can't use my likeness without asking me.
0: Right.
4: And that's not nice for your customers to show up and...
0: expecting to see somebody that looks like Carmen Electra.
4: Mm-hmm.
0: And as we heard earlier, somebody called and said, yeah, they don't look like... I said, how did you know? And she said, well, I have friends. I asked no more.

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95.7 WZID is Neil, keeping 30 minutes of today's best music rolling right along. Just afternoon, Jim will have your next keyword. Could be worth a trip down to New York City to see Harry Styles. 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

0: 95.7 WZID. Hootie and the Blowfish. Love those guys. Back together touring. It's Neil on the way for you. Another long set of today's best music. We'll check your forecast. Hot today, and then tomorrow, back to spring. That's okay, right? As long as it stays warm. Nothing in the 30s and 40s. I'm all set with that. Hey, WZID's midday host, Jim Ryan, is out and about this weekend. Sunday, that's the 24th, he'll be at the Fisher Cats. Yeah, and it's a great day. Tiaras and princesses at the park. 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
4: Another hot one today. We'll see sun and clouds. Going to be breezy. High of 92. Maybe a thunderstorm popping up this afternoon. Later tonight, partly cloudy. Cooler. Low 55. Then tomorrow, noticeably cooler. Sun and clouds mix, breezy, high 68. 80 here in the Mill Yard. We take a trip back to the 80s from Pretty in Pink. 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

0: 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Hey, on the way for you, another 30 minutes of today's best music gets you through the workday, another day closer to the three-day weekend. Looking forward to that, the unofficial kickoff to summer. Hey, are you in the WZID email club? 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
1: 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No, it's not the same as it was. 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

95.7 WZID, today's best music. It's Shim. It's after 10 o'clock. It's another beautiful day outside. I think we're going to get in the upper 80s today. 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

0: 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Usually we do this whole thing at the end, too, where we have all the winners come over and we have a little party. It's really a fun time. Weather check coming right up, plus a long set of today's best music.
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9: Partly cloudy skies today, maybe a stray shower or thunderstorm possible. High of 87 degrees. Cloudy tonight. We could see a thunderstorm in the overnight, 52. And tomorrow, it's going to be cloudy and unfortunately a bit cooler with a high of 67. That's the latest from the WZID New Hampshire weather watch.

0: 95.7 WZID. That's Benson Boone's latest. Sorry, I'm here for someone else. I'm Jim. I got to give a shout out to our teacher of the month. Her name is Tasha Tower. What a great name, too. She works over at Litchfield Middle School, and she is WZID's teacher of the month. Congratulations. Now, we do it every month through the school year, so let's see. We're in May now, June. We've got like one or two left before the summertime. So if you want to get those nominations in for the next month, you can do that at WZID.com. 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

0: The great Celine Dion, that's the power of love on 95.7 WZID. She's doing a short residency in Paris, France. If you're going to be in France, I mean, why not go see Celine Dion, right? We're going to launch 30 minutes of today's best music in just a couple minutes. Weather check as well. So I'm looking out the window, a little bit of blue sky, but mostly clouds. And right now it is hot out there, 86. Yesterday was the first kind of warm day of the year. And I'll be honest with you, I struggled a bit. And I didn't think I would because I was so cold all winter long. I was like, I'm going to feel good once it gets warm. And I was at home and I'm like, I can't breathe. So I went into my bedroom and put the air conditioner on. What are you going to do, right? So yeah, it's 86 degrees right now at WZID. We'll get that forecast coming right up.
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17: Partly cloudy skies today, maybe a stray shower or thunderstorm possible. High of 87 degrees. Cloudy tonight. We could see a thunderstorm in the overnight, 52. And tomorrow, it's going to be cloudy and unfortunately a bit cooler with a high of 67. That's the latest from the WZID New Hampshire weather watch.

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We got the Oh Wow Song of Noon coming up in just a couple minutes. Today is Cher's 80th birthday, and I was thinking of doing a Cher song, but something else came up too, so I'm kind of on the fence about it right now. But anyway, I'll make a decision in 20 minutes. It's Bruno. 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

0: 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It was either going to be between Cher, because it's her 80th birthday today, or today is National High Heels Day, and Neil Marg and Emily were celebrating that. So it's going to be one of those two things coming up. Also, Styles in the City contest is coming up just after the Oh Wow song at noon. I'll give you that keyword. 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
1: Yes, it is time for the OWL Song at Noon on WZID. All right, so today is Cher's 80th birthday. Happy birthday, Cher. I know she doesn't listen to the program. So we're going to go with National High Heels Day. That's way more fun. Sorry, Cher. And Neil, Marga, and Emily did a little video for that. You can check it out on our Facebook page if you want. I myself do not have any high heels, but the Go-Go's do. We're going to celebrate with Head Over Heels. It's 95.7 WZID.

0: It's Men at Work on 95.7 WZID. Neil and Marga's Weekend Planner. Some fun stuff I'm looking at. The Fisher Cats game, which is happening on Sunday. I am going to be there, and it's going to be Princesses in the Park Day. You can come and hang out with me if you'd like. There's also a group hike in Concord happening on Saturday. That's at Spears Park. You can find all the information, locations. And it was funny because I was looking at Neil and Marga's Weekend Planner either Monday or Tuesday, and there was only a couple things on it. 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We'll get a weather check coming right up.
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1: Partly cloudy skies today. Maybe a stray shower or thunderstorm possible. High of 87 degrees. Cloudy tonight. We could see a thunderstorm in the overnight, 52. And tomorrow it's going to be cloudy and unfortunately a bit cooler with a high of 67. That's the latest from the WZID New Hampshire weather watch.

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1: All right, so we got tickets. The computer went haywire there for a second. Join WZID this Sunday with me. I'm going to be hanging out at the Fisher Cats for Princesses in the Park Day. Bring your tiaras. It's going to be fun. And I have a four-pack of tickets. If you would like to go, you can be the ninth caller right now at 603-666-0957. Ninth caller gets a four-pack of tickets to the Fisher Cats this Sunday from WZID. Good luck.
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0: 95.7 WZID, today's best music. Okay, so the secret song was Harry Styles' As It Was, so I want to congratulate Jason, who lives in Londonderry. He won, so he's going to the Fisher Cats game on Sunday, and I'm going to be there. It's going to be fun. It's Princesses in the Park Day, and I just posted a video on our social media with me in a tiara. I'll tell you, it's not a good look on me, but if you want to see and you want to laugh at me, feel free to go and look at that on our Facebook page or our Instagram. 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
1: 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One lucky listener will score a pair of tickets to see Harry Styles at Madison.

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10: Partly cloudy skies today, maybe a stray shower or thunderstorm possible. High of 87 degrees. Cloudy tonight. We could see a thunderstorm in the overnight, 52. And tomorrow, it's going to be cloudy and unfortunately a bit cooler with a high of 67. That's the latest from the WZID New Hampshire weather watch.

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1: So if you've been following our Facebook page, there's a poinsettia plant that I have. Poinsettia? How do you say it? I don't know. A friend of mine bought it for me for Christmas, and I brought it into work because I didn't want my cats to eat the leaves. And the plant is still with us. And now it's almost summertime, and we have a poinsettia plant, poinsettia. But the leaves are all green on it. I'm not really sure why. Maybe they turn red in December. I don't really know. But yesterday, the plant was looking really bad, and it was wilted. And I was like, I think we've lost the plant. And I was like, I'm going to give it some water and see what happens. And I did, and I came back in an hour, and it was all puffed up and feeling good again. Today I come into work and I'm like, oh, fingers crossed. And the dirt was really dry again, but the plant looked good. So the goal is to get the plant to last at least through next Christmas. But that made me happy. So that's my happiness in the small moment today.
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3: 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And former Governors John Sununu and Chris Sununu hail from Salem.
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0: 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Let's talk about Styles in the City. Okay, so Harry Styles is going to be playing a show in Madison Square Garden on September 12th. And so we have your chance to go see him in concert. How this works, you ask? 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And then you'll be in the running. 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
6: Partly cloudy skies today, maybe a stray shower or thunderstorm possible. High of 87 degrees. Cloudy tonight. We could see a thunderstorm in the overnight, 52. And tomorrow it's going to be cloudy and unfortunately a bit cooler with a high of 67. That's the latest from the WZID New Hampshire weather watch.

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The secret song, if you didn't win today, don't worry about it. You can win next week. All you got to do is sign up for the email club for free. We'll send you an email to tell you what song to listen for next Wednesday. Here's Seal. 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

0: 95.7 WZID with Jim Ryan. That is going to do it for me. I just got to remind you that on, let's see, this Sunday, I'm going to be hanging out at the Fisher Cats game, and it's Princesses in the Park Day, which is fun. So there are going to be tiaras and that kind of thing. In fact, somebody here at the station, my boss just came in and she's like, well, they're looking for a tiara that'll fit your head. So that'd be fun if I wear that, right? So I'll be there this Sunday on the 24th if you want to come and hang out at the Fisher Cats game. That's going to do it for me. Doug and Peg up next. I'll talk to you tomorrow.
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Good afternoon. Doug and Peg here. We've got your workday soundtrack with 30 minutes of today's best music. Hey, and don't forget, too, the next keyword for Harry Styles is between 4 and 4:15 next hour. Here's Kid Laroi and Justin Bieber.

0: 95.7 WZID, wrapping up another 30 minutes of today's best music with Madonna right there. Hey, welcome. It's Doug and Peg. We've got Smash Mouth, Taylor Swift, and Shakira all in the next long set, so stick around for that. And Peg, it's a happy Be a Millionaire Day. I know you're
1: when
0: one of
1: those. When do I get to celebrate that?
0: I know exactly. Maybe you'd like to be on Who Wants to Be a Millionaire someday.
1: Yeah, add that to my calendar for like 50 years from now or something.
0: Exactly.
1: All right. Happy. Well, if you're a millionaire, we hope you're having a happy day. And we hope you're enjoying the show. And when our email addresses, I'm sorry, we'll get to that later. By the way, you wouldn't be a millionaire, but it's a big win. You could be headed to New York City to see Harry Styles live at Madison Square Garden on September 12th with the Styles in the City contest.
0: Yeah, it's a great contest, too. Listen for the next keyword. It's coming up between 4 and 4:15 this afternoon.
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0: So, Peg, I hear we'll have some cooler weather for tonight, huh?
1: Yeah, we're going to turn cloudy tonight. We'll drop back to the upper 50s overnight, and then a cooler day tomorrow. A good deal of clouds to start out, then some peaks of sun for the afternoon. Highs reaching mid-60s, so definitely cooler. And Friday looks pleasant, sunshine and highs approaching 70 degrees. I'm Peggy James. That's the latest WZID New Hampshire Weather Watch.
0: All right, thanks a lot, Peg. We have, I'd say, partly sunny skies right now. It's really clouded up in breezy, 86 in Manchester. I'm Doug. Let's kick off another long set of today's best music with Tiffany on 95.7 WZID.

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1: 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Here's Ed Sheeran and Camera.

0: another long set for you on this. What day is the
1: week? It's Wednesday,
0: it's
1: isn't
0: Wednesday,
1: it?
0: I'm
1: completely messed up on my days today. I'm sorry.
0: I'm sorry. Okay. Hey, good afternoon. Rachel Platten. We're not alone. I'm sure that people are going, what day is it anyway? It's the middle of the week. Anyway, we know that. David Guetta and BB Rex will kick off another 30 minutes for us for next hour here at WCID. Yeah, you know, Harry Styles back on tour, Peg. You could see him live at Madison Square Garden in New York City, September 12th.
1: Yeah, that's going to be an exciting time to go. And all you have to do to win is be listening for the Styles in the City keyword. And the good news is we give it to you three times a day, three different keywords, so three chances to win. And your next chance is coming up between 4 and 4:15, so that's shortly from now.
0: Mm-hmm. And we're not stopping there, too, because we're also flying them out to New York City, and we're putting them up in a hotel as well. So don't miss your shot. Listen, enter, and get ready for an unforgettable trip. Let's find out what's going on for, speaking of trips, so hopefully the ride home is going to be not so messy as yesterday, right? So.
1: Yeah, yesterday was really quite something. Today we're looking pretty good, however. We are seeing a little bit of a buildup on the Everett Turnpike northbound right now going through Merrimack. That's pretty much it for your slowdowns in New Hampshire. Coming from Massachusetts, looking good on Route 3. 93 is already heavy just north of Wilmington all the way up to the state line. And 495 north, you'll lose a little time, especially getting through Lawrence. 495 south, slow getting through Haverhill. And Peggy James, that's the latest from the WZID Traffic Network.
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0: 95.7 WZID, today's best music for you with a TLC right there. And more on the way from Maroon 5, Wilson Phillips, DHT, too. All in the next long set coming right up.
1: And yet yesterday, our WZID Pet of the Week was here. It's our opportunity to showcase some adorable animals with the Manchester Animal Shelter for pets that are looking for their forever homes.
0: Yeah, yesterday we met Opera, a sweet five-year-old tuxedo cat. She's so awesome. 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
1: 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A couple of traffic things to let you know about right now. We have in Londonderry a fallen power cable. This is on Route 102. It's causing delays in both directions. 102 at Route 128, Mammoth Road. We're being told power is out and the traffic lights are affected, and Londonderry police are asking you to avoid that area. Again, that's Londonderry Route 102 at 128. In Merrimack, we have stop-and-go traffic on the Everett Turnpike northbound between exits 10 and 11. Slow going on routes 202 and 4 going east from Concord into Chichester and towards Epsom. Route 125 and Epping seeing slowdowns in both directions. And getting a little sluggish right now on 293 South coming from Manchester's Mill Yard headed towards Bedford. 101 West getting into Bedford. You've got brake lights in front of you as you try to get past Route 114. And coming up from Massachusetts, doing okay on Route 393. Already heavy. 495 North, you stall out getting through Lawrence. I'm Peggy James. That's the latest from the WZID Traffic Network.
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0: So, Peg, any rain in the forecast?
1: Well, first I want to just add one thing to our traffic report. Margaret called to tell us about an accident on Route 3 North in Westford involving multiple vehicles, so do avoid that. No, not looking for any rain. Fortunately, we'll have some clouds tonight, a low of about dropping to the upper 50s, and then a cooler day tomorrow. A good deal of clouds to start, some sun for the afternoon, and highs in the mid-50s, and Friday looks pleasant. Sunshine and highs approaching 70. I'm Peggy James. That's the latest WZID New Hampshire Weather Watch.
0: All right, that sounds really great. Thanks, Peg. Mostly sunny in Manchester, 85. I'm Doug, and here's Joan Chet and the Blackhearts on 95.7. 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

0: 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You know, if your day's been a little crazy and you just need a little calm, we've got the perfect way to unwind tonight from 7 to midnight with Delilah.
1: Yeah, she's got Delilah's Dilemma, so great song dedications, and of course her wonderful voice just melts your stress away here on 95.7 WZID.
0: All right. Hey, our question of the day, what is the most fulfilling part of your job? For me, it's, you know, making connections with our listeners, hopefully putting a smile on their face, maybe as they're making their way through their workday or, you know, on the ride home. How about you, Peg?
1: Well, you know, what made me think about this question is that we had to call an air conditioning repair guy once the heat came on, you know, and it was blowing hot air. And the guy came in, and in a matter of like 20 minutes, he got the air conditioner up and running. And I thought, wow, he must have such a fulfilling job. He comes in, he solves the problem, and he gets paid a boatload of money. So right. I was like, you know what?
0: And he was in high demand yesterday, and I'm sure today as well, because everyone's running on their air conditioners.
1: Yeah, so that's got to be a really fulfilling thing. So anyway, for me, like you, though, it's connections with our, like if we post a question on Facebook or something on Instagram and our listeners respond with their information, that is very fulfilling for me. So that's why I like to make these connections and find out what our listeners are thinking about. So we asked the question on WZID Manchester on our Facebook page. Here are some of the responses so far.
0: Yeah, Casey said it's the partnership between her and her boss because he treats her more like a partner than a subordinate. And Kyle says he says the most fulfilling part of his job is at 4 o'clock in the afternoon when he's leaving for the day.
1: Okay,
0: thanks, Kyle.
1: Well, punching out's always fun, right?
0: Yeah.
1: Donna says she's retired, but still a published author, and she likes using her creativity and her very sharp wit and her mind to continue writing. That's going to be very fulfilling as well. And also, Susie says, being handed a problem that I can pick apart, look at from different angles, and then provide options for solving it. In other words, mental challenge is fulfilling. I totally get that. I love being able to solve a problem like that, Susie. So if you want to contribute, let us know, WZID Manchester on Facebook, and tell us what is fulfilling about your job as we're nearing the end of the workday. 10 minutes to go if you're punching out at 5 o'clock. Let us know what it is. We do want to thank Margaret for calling earlier and letting us know about the multi-car accident on Route 3 North coming through Westford, Massachusetts. Closer to home in Londonderry, there's a fallen power cable on Route 102 at Route 128. Power is not there and traffic lights are affected, so Londonderry police want you to avoid that area. Stop and go traffic right now on the Everett Turnpike northbound as you're making your way through Merrimack. Looking okay on 101.2 and from the coast, unlike yesterday where we had lots of people who were leaving after the rain showers. And we are seeing some slowdowns right now on 293 South going through Manchester between exit 2, Brown Avenue, and exit 1 heading over to South Willow Street. And this report's being brought to you by Grapponi Automotive, serving New Hampshire since 1924 and driven by people. I'm Peggy James. That's the latest from the WZID Traffic Network.
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1: 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Here's Harry Styles right now in American Girls.

0: 95.7 WZID, Harry Styles, American Girls, wrapping up another long set. 30 minutes of today's best music for the ride home. Justin Bieber and the Cardigans are in line for the next long set. We'll even throw on some Miles Smith for you as well.
1: Hey, and it's tomorrow morning, 8 o'clock. We've got a fan favorite that you cannot afford to miss.
0: That's right. We're talking about Nato's Subs, Salads, and Wraps, the place that everyone loves.
1: And the deal is like this. You can grab two $25 Nato's gift certificates. 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
0: Mm-hmm. I'm thinking those steak and cheese subs already. Yeah, but seriously, those always these always sell out in a flash. So you need to be fast. You really literally have to be, you know, online right at 8 a.m. exactly.
1: Yeah, so like setting a

0: 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You'll be enjoying those delicious NATO subs before you know it. Right now, if you're trying to get home, well, we've got a couple of issues to let you know about. In Londonderry, we have a fallen power cable on Route 102 at 128. The power's out and the traffic lights are affected there. Londonderry police ask you to avoid that area. Had an accident on 293 South in Manchester. This one is between exit 1 and the 93 lower split, we're being told, and not causing a huge backup, but just expect some delays getting through there. Still sluggish coming up on Route 3 from Westford, Massachusetts, due to an earlier multi-crash vehicle as you're approaching Chelmsford and up into Tingsboro. And in Merrimack, the Everett Turnpike still slow moving for you as you try to make your way through Merrimack. Keep in mind, Fisher Cats has got a game tonight at 6:05, so the Granite Street exits might be busy, and you want to watch out for the foot traffic that's making their way to the ballpark at Delta Dental Stadium. 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I'm Peggy James. That's the latest from the WZID Traffic Network.
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17: It's turning out to be a great night for a walk. What can we expect, Peg?
0: We're going to have some cooler weather headed our way. It'll be a bit cloudy tonight. We'll drop to the upper 50s. A cooler day for tomorrow. Good deal of clouds to start out, but then some more sun during the afternoon and highs reaching into the mid-60s. And Friday looks very pleasant with sunshine and highs approaching 70. I'm Peggy James. That's the latest WZID New Hampshire Weather Watch.
17: All right. Thanks a lot, Peg. Mostly sunny in Manchester's Mill Yard, 83 degrees. I'm Doug Boucher, and here's Whitesnake on New Hampshire's 95.7 WZID.

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0: 95.7 WZID, Hall & Oates, Maneater, wrapping up another long set of today's best music. And we've got Bon Jovi, Pink, and The Weeknd kicking off another 30 minutes in just moments here at WZID. And, you know, tomorrow morning on New Hampshire in the Morning, they're going to be really busy. They've got, they've got the keyword for your chance to win tickets to see Harry Styles in New York City. That's going to be just after 8 o'clock in the morning. And then what, Peg?
1: Oh, well, they also have tickets for Dan and Shay at Bank & H Pavilion. That show's coming up in September. So, you know, getting us started for concert season. Grab those tickets while you can with Neil Marga and Emily, New Hampshire, in the morning tomorrow. I mean, yeah, don't miss that next keyword between 8 and 8:15 tomorrow morning. You don't want to miss out as your chances are running slim. Hey, and by the way, if you're out driving and you see a backup, feel free to give us a call. Let us know about it on the Shaheen and Gordon studio line at 603-666-0957. That's what Margaret did earlier. She told us about a multi-car accident on Route 3 North in Westford, Massachusetts, and we are still seeing some really significant backups there, making your way from 495 up towards Westford and Chelmsford. So that's a tough spot. New Hampshire is getting much better, though. Still a little busy northbound on the Everett Turnpike, and also DW Highway, Route 3 North, going through Merrimack is another slowdown for you. Going into Manchester's Mill Yard from Bedford, 293 North, a little sluggish after the 101 split up to about Exit 4. Fisher Cats have a game, and that's the Granite Street exit, so you may see some extra traffic there, and definitely watch out for foot traffic making their way over to the Northeast Delta Dental Stadium. I'm Peggy James. That's the latest from the WZID Traffic Network.
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You know, we want to send you to New York City to see Harry Styles. Make sure you're listening tomorrow morning for the keyword. Neil and Marga and Emily will have it sometime right after 8 o'clock, so you can't miss it. Right now, here's Taylor Swift and Opalite.

0: Levitating. 95.7 WZID Levitating with Dua Lipa right there as we wrap up another 30 minutes of today's best music. And more on the way, too, from Carrie Underwood, Air Supply, Bruno Mars with Lady Gaga. So stick around for that.
1: 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She's our WZID Teacher of the Month.
0: That's right. And so now we're in search for our next Teacher of the Month. 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
1: That's right. 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Well, it's a little bit better than yesterday this time, travel-wise, along the highways, especially in New Hampshire. Things have cleared up on the Everturn Pike getting through Merrimack. Still a little busy on portions of 101 through Bedford, but everything else right now, 101 to and from the seacoast, definitely a much easier ride for you heading away from Hampton Beach than it was yesterday. We still have slowdowns in 495 north, getting through Lawrence up into Haverhill. And Route 3 is starting to clear out. We had an earlier multi-car vehicle northbound in Westford. Still some delays heading up there, and it's also sluggish from Tingsboro, making your way up to the state line. 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I'm Peggy James. That's the latest from the WZID Traffic Network.
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8: Good night to take the family out for an ice cream cone, maybe, Peg?
9: Yeah, pretty decent night tonight. We will have some clouds moving in. We'll drop back to the upper 50s for the overnight lows. A cooler day tomorrow. A good deal of clouds to start the day. A little more sunshine by the afternoon. And the high temperatures reaching only the mid-60s. Friday's looking pleasant with sunshine and highs approaching 70 degrees. I'm Peggy James. That's the latest WZID New Hampshire Weather Watch.
8: All right, thanks a lot, Peg. Right now, mostly sunny, 82 in Manchester. I'm Doug, and here's Hosier on 95.7 WZID.

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We're even going to fly you to New York City and hook you up with a hotel, too, as well. So it should be a lot of fun. Here's Die With a Smile from Lady Gaga and Bruno Mars.

0: 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Robin Thicke right there in Blurred Lines, wrapping up another long set.
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0: Yeah, and by the way, while you're there, you can sign up for the WZID email club on that same page. 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This roughly 90-minute hike gets underway at 10 a.m. again this Saturday morning.
1: 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Now, it's time for us to head on out. I am Peggy James. Delilah's in next with the perfect soundtrack for your evening.
0: And I'm Doug Boucher. Yeah, have a great night. 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
0: If you have found us for the first time, we're here to take your calls, to share your stories, to lighten your load, to inspire you to look at things a little more hopeful tonight. I'm glad you found us.

0: Hi, good evening. You have called the Delilah Show. Who is this?
1: This is Harvey.
0: Harvey, tell me your story.
1: Well, my wife recently passed in the last 2 months. We had been married 63 and a half years.
0: Holy moly.
1: And I'm alone, but not lonely, because I have kids, grandkids, great-grandkids, so they keep pretty good track of me. But I do miss my wife. I still love her very much. And I'd like to dedicate a song to her, if you have it. Stand By Me by Benny King.
0: And what is your bride of 63 years? What's her name?
1: Barbara.
0: How old were you when you met Harvey?
1: Well, I was 18. She was 17. But I went to college for 2 years. And when I came back, we got married. I was 20 and she was 19.
0: And when you kids were that young, did anybody on either side of the family think you were going to make it 63 years?
1: I believe the family did. They were very encouraging. A couple of my friends thought it was a bad move, but about lasted them.
0: You said, I'll show you.
1: No, I never thought that. It was just a case of Barbara was so much more to me. And it just went from there. It just got better and better.
0: Best thing about the years you shared with this woman?
1: I would just say the happiness we had, that we shared together. We had our tough times, we had our good times, but the good times far outweighed the tough times, and the happiness was always there. And there was never a doubt that we were for each other.
0: She was your other half. You knew that from Hello?
1: She was my better half. Always was and still is, even though now it's pretty much a memory, but I live with that memory and I go with it. It's helped me be the person I am, so I'm going to continue with that.
0: And what song is it that you want to hear tonight, Stand By Me?
1: Stand By Me by Benny King. We didn't have a wedding song when we got married. And just for some reason, we picked that song and decided that was going to be it. So that's been it after all these years.

0: 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Layla writes, Delilah, I have a man in my life that's my best friend in the whole world. He and I do lots of things together. The problem is that I really have fallen in love with him. Last year, I told him how I felt. I was afraid that I might lose his friendship. He humbly told me he just wanted to be friends. But now he's starting to send signals and such that he might be romantically interested in me. He texted me on his cell phone all the time saying, hi, sexy. He got upset when he found out I was going somewhere with another man. We get along great and have a great foundation for a relationship beyond friendship. I'm not sure what to make out of this new attention. I'm afraid if I push it, he will retreat again. I don't want to lose my friend, but man, I would love to take this to the next level as I am in love with him. What am I supposed to think about these mixed signals? Thank you from Layla. Layla, I will have my input coming up next. 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Evenity is the only bone builder that also helps slow bone loss. 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

Tonight's Delilah's Dilemma is from Layla, who fell in love with her best friend, told him that. He said no thanks, and now a year later, he's saying things like "hi sexy" and getting upset when she dates someone else. Layla, here's what I would say. You have to talk to him. Honestly, if you're best friends, then you should be able to communicate about anything, right? And he is definitely sending mixed signals. He might have changed his mind and decided that he would like to have a romantic relationship. Or he might be a spoiled brat who wants to have things both ways. He wants to have you adore him, but doesn't want to commit to you. So the only way you're going to find that out is to talk to him and to ask him and to say, "Hey, I enjoy this little flirty attention, but I really love you and I would like to be in a relationship with you." And see where it goes from there. If again he says no thanks, then you got to know he's just playing games with your heart and he likes that attention. If he says, "I was wrong back then, and yes, I would love to fall in love with you," then you got the green light. But you're going to have to ask. You're going to have to find out.

0: Good evening. Welcome, my friend. Welcome. Welcome to your Wednesday night. Happy birthday to Sakani. Today is the birthday of my granddaughter that I've been raising the last year plus, and she turned 7 years old today. While she was at school, a couple of my girlfriends, Christina and Olivia and Jennifer, came over to the house and helped me redecorate her bedroom. We painted one wall pink. We took out the old carpet, put a new one in, put up pink curtains. And she had a pink bedspread, but now she's got pink sheets with little pink bows to match the pink bedspread. Can you guess what her favorite color is? And she was very, very surprised when she came home after school today. I hope you had a wonderful day. I hope you had some sweet surprises. And I hope you stick around all night long. 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

0: Hi, good evening. Welcome aboard. Who is on the phone line with me?
1: Hi, Delilah. My name's Dusty.
0: Hi, Dusty. What can I do to make your night a little more special?
1: I have listened to your radio for many years, and I'm asking everybody that's listening to please say a prayer for me, because I believe prayer is the strongest thing on this planet that we have. My daughter lives in Texas, and I live in Arkansas. And for the last year, I've been trying really, really hard to get to her. And it seems like the harder I try, more walls come in and obstacles come in my way to stop me. And I will never stop fighting.
0: So last time I looked at a map, that wasn't like traveling from here to Istanbul.
1: No, ma'am.
0: What is keeping you from buying a bus ticket, a train ticket, a plane ticket?
1: Finances. I have credit card bills, and just it's trying to find a job and just trying to save up the money to get to my daughter.
0: What can you do to get out from under that?
1: I got roughly 2 months, and then it'll be paid off and I'll be able to start saving money.
0: So it sounds like you need prayers, but it sounds like you need to find a financial advisor that can sit down and work with you and help you make better choices.
1: Yes, ma'am.
0: Because it's not for lack of trying, and it's not for lack of wanting, and it's not because you're not giving it your all. It sounds like you need somebody who can sit down with you, who has financial wisdom, and walk you through some steps to financial freedom.
1: Yes, ma'am.
0: I'm going to pray that that happens.
1: Please do.
0: Because you have a good heart, and I can tell you love your baby and you want to be there. So let's pray that if you sit down with somebody that has financial wisdom, they can help you not make those bad choices.
1: Right.
0: All right?
1: Yes, ma'am.
0: All right. You have a great night.
1: Thank you, ma'am.

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1: A little busy, a little hectic, a little crazy. A few heartaches thrown in. Well, it's time to put all that stress aside and focus on yourself for a little while. We're here to help you do just that.